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1: That girl right there. 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Oh, that girl fine, man. Look at the. Oh, she just too fine. 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
2: She is banging.
1: Oh, she's off the hook.
2: She looks good. You're right.
1: And I bet you can't nobody get that girl.
2: Chris, I can get her.
1: Can't get in that girl. Mike, I guarantee you can't get that girl.
2: Watch me get that girl.
1: I bet you never, Neverland, you can't.
2: I can get her.
1: All right, come on in. Come on.

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those times at night when you just heard me and just ran out with that other fella. 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

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I'd be more patient. 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Say that again.

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for positioning is not a selfish prayer, it is a kingdom prayer, because when you are rightly positioned, you become a channel through which others are blessed. You stop becoming a burden and start becoming a blessing. Begging makes you dependent on others, but positioning makes others dependent

frustration sets in. Finally, I want you to lift this prayer from the depth of your heart. Lord, keep me in position. If I am drifting, bring me back. If I am distracted, refocus me. If I am weak, strengthen me. Because I do not want to spend my life begging, borrowing, or struggling. I want to live in the abundance of your blessing, just as Proverbs chapter 10, verse 22 declares. This is the foundation of everything we will talk about today. And if you catch this, your life will never remain the same. Beloved, let us now journey deeper into the power of divine positioning, because this is the heart of our prayer. When God keeps a man in position, nothing and no one can displace him. Position is not about physical space alone. It is about spiritual alignment. It is standing in the exact place where heaven's agenda for your life unfolds without interruption. Joseph's story teaches us this truth so clearly. Even when his brother sold him into slavery, even when false accusations landed him in prison, the hand of God was still placing him step by step where he needed to be. And in Genesis chapter 50, verse 20, Joseph himself declared, "But as for you, ye thought evil against me, but God meant it unto good, to bring to pass, as it is this day, to save much people alive." Do you see it? Human intentions could not sabotage divine positioning. Now think with me. What if Joseph had begged his way out of prison prematurely? What if he had tried to borrow influence instead of waiting on God's timing? He would have missed the palace. Divine positioning ensures you arrive at the right place, at the right time, with the right people, for the right purpose. And this is what we are asking God for when we pray daily, "Lord, keep me in position." Because being in the wrong place, even for a short while, can cost you a lifetime of regret. In addition, consider how many people miss opportunities because they are spiritually out of place. A man may be intelligent, gifted, even resourceful, but if he is not positioned by God, his efforts scatter like seeds on concrete. Yet another man, less qualified in the eyes of people, but divinely aligned, sees doors opening that no human could shut. It is not always about what you know or who you know. It is about where God has placed you. Equally important, divine positioning removes the weight of unnecessary struggle. You don't have to manipulate your way through life when heaven is orchestrating your steps. You don't need to compromise your values when God is the one bringing you into favor. Psalm chapter 37, verse 23 says, "The steps of a good man are ordered by the Lord, and he delighteth in his way." When the Lord orders your steps, you will not stumble into begging. You will not slip into borrowing. You will not drown in struggle. Instead, you will find yourself walking into grace, into provision, and into opportunities that others may have overlooked. Therefore, the question becomes, are you willing to trust God enough to let him keep you where you need to be? Many people fight God's process because it doesn't look glamorous at first. But let me remind you, Joseph's pit did not look like a palace, yet it was a pathway to his throne. Sometimes where God positions you looks like a demotion to people, but in the spirit, it is preparation. Don't despise the season you're in if it is God's hand that placed you there. So I challenge you today, stop worrying about connections you don't have, about resources that seem missing, or about doors that appear closed. If you are in divine position, heaven will open the right door when it is time. Trust the one who orders steps, not just the one who gives blessings. Because blessings without positioning can lead to destruction. But positioning always leads to sustainable blessing. My friends, let us pause and reflect on a hard truth. Why do people beg, borrow, and struggle? These three things are not just financial issues. They are life patterns that reveal something deeper. Begging is not only about money. It's about depending on man instead of God. Borrowing is not only about taking resources. It's about living from a place of insufficiency instead of divine provision. Struggling is not only about working hard. It's about fighting battles that God never assigned to you. The root of all these comes from being out of divine position. Consider this. Impatience is one reason people beg, borrow.

sorrow and struggle. They rush ahead of God's timing, trying to manufacture blessings by their own strength. Look at the prodigal son in Luke chapter 15, verse 11 to 24. He demanded his inheritance too early, before he was mature enough to manage it. What happened? He wasted it all and ended up feeding pigs, begging for food, struggling to survive. Had he waited on his father's timing, he would have received more than money. He would have received wisdom, covering, and continuity. Impatience pushed him out of position, and struggle became his portion. Likewise, disobedience pushes many into borrowing. When God gives instructions and we ignore them, we step into scarcity. Israel knew this in the wilderness. God told them he would rain manna each day, but some disobeyed, trying to gather more than needed. Their greed rotted their blessing. Disobedience always leads to lack, and lack pushes people to borrow what God could have freely provided if only they had obeyed. In the same way, a lack of discipline causes struggle. You can pray every day, but if you are careless with time, careless with money, careless with relationships, you will find yourself constantly begging from those who managed better. Discipline is the bridge between God's positioning and man's prosperity. Without discipline, even divine opportunities are wasted. Moreover, there is spiritual blindness. Some people simply cannot see where God is placing them. Their eyes are so fixed on what they want that they miss what God is providing. Think of Hagar in Genesis chapter 21, verse 19. She was in the wilderness, her child about to die of thirst, and yet the well of water was right beside her. The Bible says God opened her eyes and she saw it. Sometimes struggle comes not because there is no provision, but because you cannot see it. And yet, beyond all these reasons, pride also makes people beg and borrow. Pride makes you lean on your own understanding instead of humbling yourself before God. Pride makes you think you can position yourself better than the one who created you. But James chapter 4, verse 6 reminds us, God resisteth the proud, but giveth grace unto the humble. When grace is absent, struggle is present. When grace is absent, you beg and borrow. But when humility brings grace, doors open without sweat. So I ask you today, are you living in unnecessary struggle because of impatience? Are you constantly borrowing peace and identity from others because of disobedience? Are you begging for opportunities because discipline is absent? These are hard questions, but they are necessary, because if you can identify the root, then you can pray more accurately. Lord, keep me in position. Remove impatience. Deliver me from disobedience. Help me embrace discipline and open my eyes to see your provision. Now let's talk about the prayer for positioning, because this is where the whole journey begins to take shape. When we say, Lord, keep me in position, it is not just another religious phrase. It is a desperate cry from the heart of someone who understands that without God's guidance, even the strongest can stumble. You see, prayer for positioning is both a shield and a compass. It shields you from wrong places and wrong people, and it directs you toward the right assignments and the right timing. But look at Psalm chapter 37, verse 23. The steps of a good man are ordered by the Lord, and he delighteth in his way. That means your steps are not random, they are orchestrated. When you ask God to keep you in position, you are saying, Father, order my steps so I don't misstep. Place me where my blessing is waiting, not where my strength will fail. Because being a good man or a good woman is not enough. Your steps must be ordered. Now think about this in real life. Some people miss great opportunities, not because they lack ability, but because they showed up at the wrong place at the wrong time. Others with fewer qualifications are chosen because God had ordered their steps into the right room, in front of the right people. I have seen men and women who prayed daily for positioning, and suddenly connections, resources, and breakthroughs began to locate them. And not because they begged for it, not because they borrowed influence, but because heaven had scheduled their steps. Beyond that, the prayer for positioning is not just spiritual, it is practical. When you pray, God also requires your obedience and discipline.
If he positions you for promotion, you must also prepare with diligence. If he positions you for marriage, you must cultivate godly character. If he positions you for leadership, you must develop wisdom and humility. Prayer opens the door, but discipline keeps you in the room. This is why every day we must say, Lord, don't just bless me, position me, and help me to remain faithful in the place you set me. Furthermore, let's not forget Joseph again. He did not pray, Lord, make me Pharaoh, but he lived in a way that aligned with God's positioning. Even in Potiphar's house, he worked with excellence. Even in prison, he managed with integrity. And when the palace door opened, he didn't need to beg for recognition. The palace begged for his wisdom. That's the power of divine positioning. It elevates you without striving, and it announces you without self-promotion. So here is my challenge for you today. Don't just pray for success, pray for positioning. Success without positioning is dangerous, but positioning will always produce success in due time. Don't just pray, Lord, bless me. Pray, Lord, keep me where I should be, with the people I should be with, doing the assignments you have ordained for me. That prayer is what keeps you from wasting time, wasting energy, and wasting destiny. And finally, I want us to echo this together, wherever you are. Lord, order my steps. Keep me in divine alignment. Let me not wander from your will. Place me in the right position at the right time with the right people for the right purpose. In Jesus' name, amen. That prayer, when prayed daily, will change the trajectory of your life more than you can imagine. Discipline, my beloved, is the anchor that keeps you in the position God has placed you. You see, prayer can put you in the right place, but without discipline, you will not last there. Many people rise quickly by grace, but fall even faster because they lack the self-control to remain. When we cry, Lord, keep me in position, we must also ask, Lord, give me the discipline to stay where you put me. Think about Daniel in Babylon. The Bible says in Daniel chapter 6, verse 10, that even when the decree was signed to kill anyone who prayed, Daniel went to his room, opened his windows toward Jerusalem, and prayed three times a day, just as he had always done. That's discipline. He didn't stop because of fear. He didn't compromise because of pressure. His consistency in prayer kept him in position, and God elevated him above presidents and princes. Discipline sustains what prayer begins. And let's be practical. Some of you have prayed for a financial breakthrough, and God gave you a job or a business, but without financial discipline, budgeting, saving, avoiding unnecessary debt, you drift back into begging and borrowing. Others pray for opportunities, but without discipline in time management, you show up late, unprepared, and miss your moment. You see, God may open the door, but it is discipline that keeps you inside the room long enough to receive the blessing. Moreover, discipline is not just about what you do, it's also about what you refuse to do. Joseph refused Potiphar's wife even when no one was watching. That decision was discipline. Imagine if he had given in. He would have lost his positioning for the palace. Sometimes one undisciplined decision can cancel years of divine preparation. That is why Proverbs chapter 25, verse 28 says, "He that hath no rule over his own spirit is like a city that is broken down and without walls." Without discipline, you are vulnerable to every attack, every distraction, and every temptation. Equally, discipline applies to spiritual growth. You cannot remain in divine position if you pray only when you feel like it, read your Bible only when convenient, or worship only when life is smooth. Spiritual maturity requires consistency. That is why Paul said in Corinthians chapter 9, verse 27, "But I keep under my body and bring it into subjection, lest that by any means, when I have preached to others, I myself should be a castaway." Discipline was Paul's key to staying useful and positioned in God's purpose. But let me ask you this. What area of your life is crying out for discipline?
Is it your appetite, your spending, your relationships, your words, your time, or your emotions? Because until you master discipline, you will always risk falling out of position. Grace is not a license for carelessness. Grace empowers discipline. The Spirit of God is not only given to comfort us, but to guide us and to strengthen us to say no when everything inside us wants to say yes. And here is the beauty of it. When you walk in discipline, you don't just stay in position, you grow in it. You increase, you multiply, you bear fruit. You become trustworthy with bigger assignments because you were faithful in little things. That's why Jesus said in Luke chapter 16, verse 10, he that is faithful in that which is least is faithful also in much. Faithfulness is born from discipline. And discipline keeps you positioned for more. So today, let your prayer be, Lord, give me discipline to sustain my destiny. Help me to say no to distractions, to guard my time, to control my appetites, to be consistent in my walk with you, so I may remain in position and never return to begging, borrowing, or struggling. When God positions you, beloved, he does not just want you to occupy space. He wants you to be productive and excellent where he has planted you. Positioning is not passive. It comes with responsibility. Many times people think being in divine position means sitting back and waiting for blessings to fall like rain. But no, when God puts you in place, he expects you to bear fruit that glorifies him. Jesus said in John chapter 15, verse 8, herein is my Father glorified, that ye bear much fruit, so shall ye be my disciples. Productivity is proof that you are rightly positioned. Look at Joseph again in Pharaoh's palace. Pharaoh did not promote Joseph simply because he had dreams. Many people dream. Joseph rose because he was excellent in interpreting dreams and wise in offering solutions. Genesis chapter 41, verse 39 to 41 says, and Pharaoh said unto Joseph, forasmuch as God hath shewed thee all this, there is none so discreet and wise as thou art. Thou shalt be over my house, and according unto thy word shall all my people be ruled. Did you catch that? Excellence distinguished Joseph. Productivity confirmed his positioning. In the same way, when God places you in a workplace, in a business, in a family, or in ministry, he expects you to shine as a light, not blend into mediocrity. Productivity means adding value. Excellence means going beyond average. If you are in a job, don't just do the bare minimum, excel. If you are running a business, don't just aim to survive, thrive. If you are in ministry, don't just deliver sermons, deliver transformation. That's how you show God that you value the position he entrusted to you. Furthermore, excellence is not about perfection. It is about consistency and giving your best. Colossians chapter 3, verse 23 says, and whatsoever ye do, do it heartily as to the Lord and not unto men. That means your productivity is worship. Your excellence is worship. When you sweep the floor well, when you manage resources wisely, when you speak with integrity, when you show up prepared, heaven sees it as service unto God. Now let me bring this closer to real life. Have you noticed how opportunities often chase those who are excellent in their field? The Bible says a man diligent in his business will stand before kings and not before mere men. Proverbs chapter 22, verse 29. Diligence attracts visibility. Excellence commands honor. Productivity brings promotion. That's why you don't have to beg for recognition. When you are excellent, your results will speak louder than your words. Equally, productivity protects you from struggle. Many who are positioned squander opportunities because they fail to maximize them. They blame God for lack while wasting time, talent, and resources. But the parable of the talents in Matthew chapter 25, verse 14 to 30 shows us the danger of unproductivity. The servant who buried his talent was cast out, not because he was wicked in a criminal sense, but because he was unproductive. In God's kingdom,
Wasting opportunity is a serious offense. So ask yourself today, am I productive in the position God has placed me? Am I excellent in my assignments, or am I careless with them? Because positioning without productivity is like a seed planted in fertile ground, but refusing to grow. God expects fruit, and he deserves excellence. Therefore, let this be your prayer. Lord, wherever you place me, help me to be fruitful. Give me a spirit of excellence. Let my work reflect your glory. May people see my productivity and be drawn to you, not to me. Keep me diligent, keep me consistent, keep me excellent, so that I will never fall back into begging, borrowing, or struggling. Struggle, my friends, is one of the greatest enemies of divine positioning. Struggle is more than hard work. It is the endless cycle of toiling without results, sweating without progress, moving without direction. Struggle is like being stuck on a treadmill, a lot of motion but no advancement. And do you know why many people live this way? Because they are trying to do by flesh what only God can do by spirit. Struggle comes when we resist the positioning of God and attempt to manufacture success on our own. Jesus understood this when he said in Matthew chapter 11, verse 28 to 30, "Come unto me, all ye that labor and are heavy laden, and I will give you rest. Take my yoke upon you and learn of me, for I am meek and lowly in heart, and ye shall find rest unto your souls. For my yoke is easy and my burden is light." You hear that? He didn't say life would have no work, but he promised rest in the work. Struggle is not the portion of a child of God. Alignment with Christ brings ease, not endless frustration. Now think about the children of Israel in Egypt. For years, they labored under the weight of slavery. They struggled making bricks without straw. But the moment God positioned them for deliverance through Moses, they stepped out of bondage. The same hands that had bled from making bricks carried the wealth of Egypt. The same feet that trudged in chains walked through the Red Sea on dry ground. Struggle ended when God repositioned them. That is what divine alignment does. And if we're honest, some of us are struggling because we are fighting battles that are not ours to fight. We want to be in places God never sent us. We want to carry weights God never designed for us. We want to run in lanes God never assigned to us. No wonder we feel tired, drained, and frustrated. But the day you surrender and say, "Lord, keep me in the position you ordained, not the one I chose," that is the day struggle begins to lose its grip. Equally important, struggle often springs from comparison. You see someone else prospering, and instead of focusing on your lane, you try to copy theirs. But God never promised to bless imitation. He promised to bless obedience. Saul struggled because he disobeyed God and tried to run his kingship like everyone else's. But David found rest even in caves because he stayed in the will of God. Struggle decreases when focus increases. Moreover, let's talk about mindset. Some people have developed a culture of struggle. They almost feel guilty when life becomes easy. They equate suffering with holiness, as if struggling is proof of spirituality. But hear me, grace is not for endless struggle. Paul said in John chapter 12, verse 9, "My grace is sufficient for thee, for my strength is made perfect in weakness." Grace doesn't cancel work, but it cancels unnecessary struggle. It gives you supernatural strength to do what you could never do by yourself. So let me ask you, are you struggling in areas where God has already offered rest? Are you fighting to open doors God never assigned to you? Are you exhausting yourself trying to be like someone else when your rest is hidden in your unique assignment? The antidote to struggle is surrender. The cure for struggle is alignment. The moment you step back into God's positioning, the heavy burden becomes light. Therefore, make this your prayer tonight. Lord, deliver me from the spirit of struggle. I surrender my plans, my timelines, my ambitions, my comparisons. Keep me in divine position where grace flows and rest is guaranteed.
Let me labor with ease. Let me prosper with peace. And let me advance without begging, borrowing, or struggling. Wonderful. Let's keep going deeper. Now, as we reflect further, I want you to consider something powerful. Positioning is not just about where you are physically. It's about the posture of your heart before God. You can be in the right place geographically, but still be in the wrong posture spiritually. And that's why the prayer, Lord, keep me in position so I don't have to beg, borrow, or struggle, is so vital. Because being in divine position means aligning your spirit, your mindset, and your daily habits with God's purpose for your life. When these things align, heaven backs you up and doors open without you forcing them. Now think of Joseph again. In Genesis chapter 41, verse 14, it says, then Pharaoh sent and called Joseph, and they quickly brought him out of the pit. When he had shaved himself and changed his clothes, he came in before Pharaoh. Look at this. Joseph's position shifted in one day. He went from the prison to the palace. But notice, it wasn't just about location. He had the right posture, faith, discipline, humility, and readiness. When the opportunity came, he was already spiritually and mentally prepared. Similarly, when you stay in position with God, he doesn't allow you to be stranded. You don't have to manipulate, beg, or compromise your values to survive. He becomes your sustainer, your provider, and your guide. That's why the Bible says,

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0: It is Monday, the 8th day of June. Oh my goodness, June has taken off. You're waking up to your number one breakfast morning show. 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I'm Dr. E here, joined by the one and only Cuthbert Forbes.
1: Good morning, good morning, good morning.
0: Come on, you look, okay. Mama, usually when you sit next to me, you make me look super bigger, but this morning, okay. I don't know what you did.
1: I went to the gym over the weekend.
0: You went to the gym. The camera angle is right. I don't know what they did this morning, but we leveling up.
1: We had a talk.
0: We had a talk.
1: Camera, it's a split screen. My camera is different from yours.
0: Okay,
1: but no one knows that.
0: All right, because I was like, I'm not doing this again with you this morning, making me look like I'm the David and Goliath.
1: My 1.5 pounds has done 1.5.
0: One and a half?
1: It's amazing. Look at what a pound and a half can do.
0: Pound and a half can do. Hallelujah for a pound and a half. And before we start off today's show, we just want to apologize, a big apology to all of our viewers and our listeners. Friday, we didn't have a show. We do apologize for that. Circumstances beyond our control, and we do apologize that we were not able to inform you that the show isn't going to happen, so apologies from the deepest part of our hearts from all of us here at PBN. But let's start off the morning with some prayer. Cuthbert, you look like you haven't prayed for a while, so pray for us.
1: Okay, so we're going to just take some time to get into reverence, and we're going to say thank you to the Lord Almighty for bringing us here this morning, for sparing our lives and sparing any catastrophe that could happen, as many of our listeners, persons who aren't even listening, traverse their way and make their ways to work this morning or wherever they may have to go. I ask the Lord to cover them and make sure that they arrive safely and make sure that they get back home to their families as they would have left. Lord, we thank you for the gift of life. We thank you for everything you have given us. And we continue to say thank you, thank you, thank you. In the mighty name of Jesus, we pray. Amen.
0: Amen. Everybody who thought Cuthbert could not pray,
1: I grew up in the church.
0: You grew up in the church?
1: I grew up in the church.
0: Okay. Yeah. All right, good.
1: Yeah, my uncle was a pastor.
0: All right.
1: Yeah, so.
0: Well, my uncle, I have an uncle who's a pastor, too.
1: So you see, we come
0: from good background. Why is Keegan laughing? I don't understand. Keegan is laughing. I don't understand.
1: I'm trying to be very serious here.
0: Keegan's just cracking up over there. But how was your weekend?
1: It was eventful. Of course, Friday, I would have been right down here at Point.
0: At the launch of Carnival Pulse. Yes. Right here on PBN. Yes, and that was exciting.
1: Yes.
0: Right over at the Escape Bar. And guess what? Episode 2 is happening there again this Friday.
1: Well, I'm not sure if I'll be there this Friday. Mm-hmm. Well, I won't be here this Friday.
0: I'll be actually
1: in the UK hosting the Halo Foundation's annual Wings of Charity auction. Right after the station, straight to the airport. So
0: this morning?
1: Yeah.
0: Okay, so, look at you, catching flights.
1: We're off today, but, you know, I was able to come on Friday, and I saw the Queens, of course, my delegate, you know. Shavisa Gaspar,
0: You know what? This is what you call a good trader. Takes hold of every opportunity to promote the girl that he's trading, you know? But all the delegates were amazing, and it was a very exciting moment because Friday on the Carnival launch show, that was the actual day that each delegate would have found out who their sponsor was.
1: Yes.
0: You know, and that was amazing because now it's official. They're not just who they are, they're representing
1: an organization.
0: You know, and an organization, a business has thrown their support behind them now as they get ready for the 2026 Queen of Carnival show under the theme Rhythm of a Queen, the beat of her journey.
1: Yes. I must say congratulations to all of the young ladies who have entered. Funny enough, I have actually been in the world of pageantry, so I've worked with each and every one of the delegates that you've
0: met. So you've had the opportunity to have worked with each one.
1: Each one of them, amazing. So I know all of them personally. Of course, and then Saturday, you know what that was. That's a day of training, making sure everything is right. And then yesterday we had to hit the roads.
0: SSU. Did you go to SSU?
1: Of course, Eldine. I came straight from SSU Actually, when you called last evening, I was...
0: You're coming home from SSU. You're at SSU.
1: Just
0: so
1: leaving.
0: I've never been... Actually, we're talking about the girls right now, so we're going to have... For those of you who weren't there, this is actually from Carnival Lunch, actually. The Carnival Pulse show on Friday that premiered here on PBN, our very own lead-up to Carnival show. There you have it. That was the moment that the girls were... presenting themselves to the public that was in attendance, and of course to the public actually watching on Facebook and our YouTube platforms. You have the girls looking so lovely, but it's Carnival. Carnival's here.
1: Yes.
0: But back to SSU. Tell me, I saw some Barbies and I saw Ken's. What was it about?
1: Last evening was Barbie's Backyard.
0: Barbie's backyard.
1: Yes. So
0: that's why I saw people dressed up
1: the blonde wigs,
0: blonde
1: the pink wigs,
0: pink,
1: the orange. Uh-huh. The ladies really did come out.
0: So the ladies were Barbies and the men were Ken.
1: The men. I really did see, and that's the thing about being on theme. The guys are now taking it. We're taking it.
0: So people came as Ken.
1: We saw guys really coming out embodying the Ken theme, you know, with the ascots and the handkerchief around the neck, the shirt tucked in, the nice fitted pants. So it was a real vibe, but for me, Aldine, I just went to hang off the side of the cabana. I just really went to have a good time. Shake my orthopedic legs over here.
0: Well, I've lost track. There's so many fets happening in Antigua, and I've lost track of these fets. And the thing about the fets, I like the fets because it really hypes you up and gets you ready for the Caribbean's greatest summer festival, Antigua's Carnival, being held under the theme this year. Feel the rhythm.
1: Yes.
0: And are you feeling the rhythm? Feel the rhythm. This carnival is going to be amazing. A lot of people are like, hey, they're not feeling carnival, you know, because, of course, we would have came out of a general election. So some things got pushed back, you know, when it came to really coming out full punching for launching off the carnival. But anyone that's saying they're not feeling carnival, something wrong with y'all. Come check
1: me. Listen, as long as this T-shirt mask, carnival Monday, carnival Tuesday, and of course the pomp and the pageantry, that's what I love. Mm-hmm. I'm there. I don't need to feel it as long as I know what day is carnival Monday and Tuesday, and then I know which day is T-shirt mask, I'm good.
0: All right.
1: Yeah, as long as I
0: That festive note, we're going to take a commercial break. When we return, I'll be back in with your PBN Morning News. Don't go away. We'll be right back.

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0: 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It's now time for your PBN Morning News and the headlines at this hour. Calypso Monarch competition could be scrapped from carnival activities. Youth appointed to international board on the regional scene. Rain washes out second ODI between West Indies and Sri Lanka. On the international scene, casualties reported amid rising tensions in Beirut. The news this morning is brought to you through the kind compliments of the West Indies Oil Company.
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0: Welcome back. Now for a look at the news in detail, we begin with this. Senior Calypsonians in Antigua and Barbuda have been called to an emergency meeting of the subcommittee scheduled for today, Monday, June 8th at 6 p.m. at the APUA headquarters conference room. The meeting comes amid ongoing discussions on whether Calypso should remain part of Carnival 2026, with stakeholders expected to address key concerns affecting the art form. Agenda items include the future of Calypso in Carnival, an opportunity for Calypsonians to air concerns and discussion on the way forward, along with any other business. Organizers say strong interest is expected from the Calypso community ahead of Carnival planning process. Staying with festivals, the Antigua and Barbuda Festivals Commission has officially been sworn in for a new two-term year. The swearing-in ceremony marks a significant milestone under the recently enacted Antigua and Barbuda Festivals Commission legislation, which strengthens the governance framework for managing, promoting, and sustaining the country's festivals and cultural events. Having served as chair of the Antigua and Barbuda Festivals Board for the past 3 years, Ambassador Elizabeth McCool now assumes the role of chairperson of the newly established Antigua and Barbuda Festivals Commission. Her appointment reflects confidence in her leadership, institutional knowledge, and a longstanding commitment to strengthening Antigua and Barbuda's festival product. She will be supported by Deputy Chairperson Ryan Johnson and Recording Secretary Larissa Bonds, alongside a dynamic team of professionals and community representatives. The members of the Antigua and Barbuda Festivals Commission are Ambassador Elizabeth McCool, Chairperson Ryan Johnson, Deputy Chairperson Larissa Bonds, Recording Secretary Annette Aflack, Con Cordes, Yvonne Benjamin, Dwayne Mussington, Anika Davis, Okira Lee, Terrence Diet, Devon Perry, and Calbert Francis. The appointment of the commission comes at an important time as Antigua and Barbuda continues to enhance its reputation as the Caribbean's greatest summer festival destination while expanding opportunities within the cultural and creative sectors. In other news this morning, we hear Cabinet has approved a new agreement aimed at clearing large quantities of scrap metal from Antigua and Barbuda, beginning at the Cook's landfill. The initiative is expected to improve environmental conditions, enhance public safety, and support the rehabilitation of land affected by years of accumulated waste. Alciana Tittle reports.
2: The agreement between the Ministry of Health, Wellness, the Environment and Public Service Affairs and Atlantic Shipbreakers Antigua Limited forms part of a broader effort to address the growing challenge of scrap metal and derelict materials across the country. Work will initially focus on the Cook's landfill, where significant quantities of scrap metal have accumulated over the years. The project is expected to assist in clearing the site and creating conditions for its rehabilitation and future use. Cabinet was advised that the arrangement will be carried out at no direct cost to the government. Under the agreement, Atlantic Shipbreakers Antigua Limited will provide all the equipment, personnel, and resources required to complete the operation. The company will be responsible for the removal, processing, compacting, and loading of identified scrap metal, while also maintaining certified weighing and record-keeping systems. In addition, it will oversee the transportation and export of the materials in accordance with all applicable laws and regulations. The initiative is expected to contribute to a cleaner environment, reduce potential safety hazards associated with abandoned scrap metal, and support ongoing efforts to restore and improve lands impacted by years of accumulated waste. Reporting for PBN News, I'm Alcian.

0: four youth leaders of Antigua and Barbuda have secured key positions on the Next Generation Global Connect Americas Board, a regional body focused on youth leadership, sustainable development, and international collaboration. The appointments see Nevoy Morrison serving as Continental President for the Americas, providing overall leadership for the organization's activities across the region. Carrion Blackstock has been named Continental Vice President, while Petron Thomas will serve as Sustainable Development Goals Coordinator. Javonta Spencer has been appointed Director of Finance and Fundraising. The appointments place Antigua and Barbuda at the forefront of the organization's leadership structure, with nationals occupying four major roles in the Continental Board. Applications are now open for representatives from other countries throughout the Americas as the organization works to complete its regional executive team. The board is expected to spearhead a range of projects and activities aimed at empowering young people, promoting sustainable development, and strengthening partnerships across the hemisphere. The appointments mark a significant achievement for Antigua and Barbuda's youth leadership community and provide an opportunity for the country to help shape initiatives that will impact young people throughout the Americas. Reporting for PBN News, I am Elizabeth Fain.
1: Now to news further afield on the regional scene. The West Indies' hopes of winning the one-day series against Sri Lanka were dashed on Saturday with rain forcing an abandonment of the second one-day international in Jamaica. The West Indies won the toss and decided to field against Sri Lanka in the second one-day international at Sabina Park in Kingston. Here's more.
2: The West Indies won the toss and decided to field against Sri Lanka in the second one-day international at Sabina Park in Kingston. Skipper Shea Hope felt that with the possibility of evening showers, the decision to let the tourists bat first was the right one. Unfortunately, the rains came earlier than expected in Jamaica, with the match being abandoned without a ball being bowled. Trinidad and Tobago's Amel Jangu had gotten the nod to play for the injured Barbadian Matthew Ford, who has a thigh injury. The rain also dampened a special occasion for Skipper Shea Hope, who was playing his 150th one-day international for the West Indies. He received a special jersey to mark the moment. Sri Lanka won the first ODI by 41 runs, so the West Indies can draw the series if they win the third and final one-day on Monday evening at Sabina Park. Wayne Cunningham, TTC Sport.
1: Now in world news, an Israeli airstrike struck Beirut's southern suburb, causing casualties and injuries, according to initial reports from the scene. This marks the first major escalation in about a week, following fragile ceasefire announcements and rising regional tensions involving Israel, Hezbollah, and Iran. Here's more.
3: I'm here at the scene of the attack in Beirut's southern suburb. As you can see, this is the building that was targeted by Israeli airstrikes. Couple of floors, couple of people were killed, more than 11 people injured. And this is, if we are going to take it into a wider context, it's the first attack since a week. And it comes also after a couple of announcements of ceasefires. So this is the main issue here. Hezbollah warned Israel of attacking the southern suburb. Iran warned Israel of attacking the southern suburb, and now we're seeing Israel attacking the southern suburb. This is a turning point. It's a turning point for a war that did not cease despite the announcements, and it gives an indication that there's a possibility of seeing more and more developments. This could take a different direction, especially if Hezbollah decided to retaliate by attacking Israel's northern communities or cities, or if Iran did the same. So what we are actually witnessing currently is a moment where many people here are taking into consideration that the way the war was going on in the past might return. The war ceased from killing people here in Beirut and Beirut.

0: southern suburb, many people felt over the past days a bit assured that the war is not going to touch their lives and affect their lives. But at the end, as we are seeing right now, this is a new attack and no one knows what's going to be next. Ali Hashim, Al Jazeera, Beirut, southern suburb.
1: Now let's take a look at this morning's weather report.
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3: Here is the evening weather forecast for Antigua and Barbuda, as well as its surrounding coastal waters. This forecast is valid from 8 p.m. tonight, Sunday 7th June, until 8 p.m. tomorrow, Monday 8th June 2026. Relatively dry and stable conditions will persist across the area. Therefore, look for tonight's skies to be partly cloudy with a 20% or a slight chance of showers. Tomorrow is expected to be mostly fair with a 10% or a slight chance of showers. A maximum temperature of 33 degrees Celsius or 91 degrees Fahrenheit was recorded today in Antigua. Meanwhile, Barbuda recorded a maximum temperature of 32 degrees Celsius or 90 degrees Fahrenheit. The overnight forecast minimum temperature is 25 degrees Celsius or 77 degrees Fahrenheit, and the forecast maximum temperature for tomorrow is 33 degrees Celsius or 91 degrees Fahrenheit. The wind will blow out of the east with speeds ranging from 19 to 31 kilometers per hour or 12 to 20 miles per hour. The overall height of the seas will range from 0.9 to 1.8 meters or 3 to 6 feet. A small craft caution is in effect until tomorrow morning. So far for the month of June, we have recorded 10.4 millimeters or 0.41 inch of rainfall at the VC Bird International Airport. The sun will rise tomorrow at 5:32 a.m. and set at 6:40 p.m. I am Leticia Humphreys from the Antigua Barbuda Meteorological Service.
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1: Now for a recap of our morning headlines. Calypso Monarch competition could be scrapped from carnival activities. Youth appointed to international board. Regionally, rain washes out second ODI between West Indies and Sri Lanka. Internationally, casualties reported amid rising tensions in Beirut. That's how we end our morning news here on the Morning Point Show. Don't go away. 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We'll be right back.

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0: oh my goodness, the things that happen behind the scenes here. You know, I love sharing them with you. So remember this morning I said, Cuthbert, you look like a bigger. And he's saying, hey, you know, I put on 1.5 pounds. It wasn't a 1.5 pounds, you know. We had a little camera issue here in the studio. So what happened is the camera wasn't quite leveled to the level that it was supposed to be. It was an inch off.
1: I'll let you mislead the people. What happened, right? Right, and I want to let everybody know. Keegan, get my good side so I can let them know what happened. So I have this weird metabolism issue, okay, that I lose weight real quickly. I can will myself into losing weight. So what happened? I went outside and
0: you
1: I did
0: lost
1: a
0: 1.5 pounds.
1: Yeah, because remember I'm traveling. Yeah, so I went and I said to myself, but my suit looks smaller, and I had to will myself into losing some weight so I can fit into my suit.
0: Well.
1: Yeah, so I will myself.
0: But
1: to
0: you're like Keegan crack. Me up, but he's like, wait, Cuthbert, now you look small again. That was so funny. But anyway, if you're just waking up with us, you're waking up to your number one breakfast morning show. This is the Morning Point Show. I'm Dr. E, joined here by Cuthbert Forbes. He doesn't catch feelings, he catch flights.
1: That's right.
0: He's catching flights. He's on his way to the UK right after the show, representing the Halo Foundation here in Antigua and Barbuda. For those of us who don't know what the Halo Foundation is, real quickly tell us.
1: Okay, so the Halo Foundation is the charity umbrella founded by Her Excellency Lady Williams, and it was the inception when His Excellency Sir Rodney took office in 2014. She wanted to brand all of the charity work that he does under one umbrella, and so Halo was formed to lobby for these organizations to create awareness and to help them grow their brands and to really help them to get their voice out there and to work with the youth and the elderly and the disabled in our society. And for the last decade, we have been doing that and much more, whether it's through education and all of that.
0: And tell us about the trip to this morning.
1: So Wings of Charity, which is one of our annual fundraising events, is an auction and gala held in the UK each year in June, the second week in June. And what we aim to do is to not only to bring a bit of Antigua and Barbuda to the UK. So our performers are from Antigua and Barbuda. Mm-hmm. So we have Jashawn Hughes, have The Strays, we have Annie Matthews, who will be joining us in the UK as a part of our band accompaniment. And then, of course, we are giving them some twists, local Antiguan cuisine, Antiguan gin from Antony's gin, and so on. So we're going to be, and some trips and, you know, little vacation packages that will be auctioned that gives that flair. So even whilst we're in the UK, we're still utilizing that diaspora love, the love from our connections within that part of the world to bring some tangible support to Antiguans and Barbudans.
0: Fun indeed. Job. I like your job. It sounds fun.
1: It sounds fun on the days when it needs to sound when it needs to sound fun, but I can tell you, I know Roseanne, Belinda and Luttrell are in the office saying to themselves, yeah, Cuthbert, don't lie to anybody. We have a stressful day every day, but I mean at the end of the day we know that all of the work that we're doing and all of the hard work that we're doing is in support of those who really need the help and cannot necessarily help themselves. And we're that voice and that hand to give them the help that they need.
0: Nice. Sounds good. Well, on that note, we're going to go to our quote of the day. Let's see what our quote of the day is saying this morning. What is it saying? Your future is built by the choices you make today. Stay focused, stay faithful, and keep moving forward. Every small step counts. Wow, that's deep. Okay. Your future is built by the choices you make today. Yes,
1: stay
0: that's so
1: focused,
0: true.
1: Stay faithful, and keep moving forward. Yeah.
0: Yep. Every step counts.
1: That's
0: every
1: me waking small, up this morning.
0: I know what I like about it. It says every small step counts. Sometimes we want to make big jumps to where we want to get to in life, and we feel like we're not doing enough to get to the final destination that we want to get to. But sometimes it's just continuing to make those consistently small steps that's eventually going to get us to where we
1: want to
0: get to.
1: And sometimes those big leaps don't pay off. So sometimes it's better to, as old people like to say, take your time and walk fast.
0: Take your time
1: every
0: and walk fast.
1: Every little step.
0: I like that.
1: Yeah.
0: You're raised around old people.
1: Eldina, we already discussed this. Mm-hmm. I may look young.
0: Okay.
1: But I'm an old soul.
0: Got you.
1: Age on me over here.
0: All right.
1: Yeah.
0: All right. I'll keep making you believe that. All right. So let's go to the question of the day. Question of the day is, Cuthbert, if you could have one extra hour every day, how would you spend it and why? If you could have one extra hour every day, how would you spend it and why?
1: There's no cap. I'm not going to lie. Anybody who knows me knows the answer to this.
0: What?
1: Sleep.
0: Right.
1: Sleep. I do not get enough hours to sleep.
0: I don't know what you mean. I don't know. Did it this morning just come too quick?
1: And that's what I'm saying to you. I got home late.
0: Seriously?
1: Because I wanted to be out with the young, you know, the young people. Feeling back in my days, I could go until 6 o'clock.
0: Back in the days, you leave for FET and you just need 1 hour sleep.
1: We never even used to sleep. I used to remember my best
0: friend.
1: We're going home by 5:30. We get ready. We have a 6:30 shift and we're heading to work for then. But now, I tell you, LDM, this morning my head touched the pillow and I said, 2 hours, Cuthbert, you got this. 2 hours. I was almost to tears when I got up to go into the show with this one. I was like, why did I say I'm coming to the station? Nobody needs to see me this morning.
0: No. For me, it was like I literally put my head down and I woke up and it was time to come here. I'm like, this can't be real. This is not real.
1: I just kept saying to myself, adulting is a scam. Yeah, it's a scam. They got us. They got us real good.
0: They got us real good. I know. I wish I could go back to the days where I didn't need a job. I could just sleep.
1: Get up your parents.
0: I long for the day when I could sleep. You know those days when you can sleep to.
1: And your parents used to beg you to sleep, you know. They used to be like, hey, go sleep. Now, if I'm sleeping in the day, it's like I'm committing a crime. Why you're not up? Why you're not? I'm like, first of all, I'm an adult. I should be able to sleep until I feel like getting up. But, you know, it's hard.
0: I need one of those days where I can just sleep till 1 o'clock, 2 o'clock. You know those days, and then you don't have anything to do.
1: Some days I do that. I say to myself, today's a me day. I turn the phone off, and I get well-needed rest.
0: Yeah.
1: But not for right now. Check me after Carnival.
0: Well, July 21st, all roads will lead to Carnival City for the 2026 Queen of Carnival competition. And our picture of the day, one of the delegates.
1: Ooh, Denisha Samuel.
0: Denisha Samuel. Yes. One of the delegates. She's actually delegate number one in this year's competition. Our photo of the day, there she is. The delegates, I must tell you, they're working very, very hard. Yesterday, they would have had their official photo shoot.
1: Oh, lovely.
0: The official photo and video shoot yesterday. So we're real excited, and we can't wait to reveal the final product of that session sometime this week. Mm-hmm. So they're working very hard. You got to give kudos to these girls. And I think that, like, I've worked on queen shows before, you know, on committees, hosting many shows. But this year, I had the job of actually being the chairperson of the sub. And you've been
1: putting
0: sub-chair for other committees before, so you know.
1: And I've been a part of the Queen of Carnival and JC's production committee.
0: And
1: so
0: you know the work that goes into it, and you can appreciate it more because you're there now, and now it's the pressure on you to make sure that everything is in place, that your committee has everything down pat.
1: Build the show. Yeah. Make sure you plan it right. Mm-hmm. Make sure it's what you want, what the patrons expect. Mm-hmm. You have to put it on first in the background before it goes on stage. So, I don't envy you. I don't envy myself either. I have a problem with myself for trading, but I don't envy you. But I wanted to give a fun fact about Denisha.
0: Tell me a fun fact.
1: Because I would have worked with her in Neighbor Queen.
0: Uh-huh.
1: And in Neighbor Queen, she was also contestant number one.
0: Okay.
1: She's contestant number one again here in Queen of Carnival. So it seems like one is her lucky number. So I want to say congratulations to I was her committee chaperone for the Labour Queen competition. So I want to really say congratulations to my dear friend, Denisha, family friend, actually.
0: Mm-hmm.
1: So I'm very proud to see her in the competition, and I'm happy to see what she's going to bring to the public coming night of the 21st.
0: We have a talented group of girls, very intelligent. I want to say good morning to my committee, the hardworking subcommittee for the 2026 Queen of Carnival competition being held under the theme this year, the rhythm of a queen, the beat of her journey. Make sure when you see the girls, you support them. You say, hey, we're coming to the show. We're supporting you. They need that support.
1: And support their sponsors, the businesses, the different businesses that would have stepped forward to sponsor them as well.
0: Yes, indeed. I want to say a special good morning to medical director at the Sarah Lester Byrne Medical Center, Dr. Siobhan Bell-Jarvis. She wakes up every morning to the Morning Point Show. Also, all of the nurses at the maternity ward and the outpatient clinic. Good morning, ladies. Let me tell you, the nurses at outpatient clinic, they got jealous. They say, you're always beating up the nurses at maternity. What happened to us? And you know, they're the nurses that feed me.
1: Exactly. And when you have to go in to do your outpatient care and so on.
0: They feed me. You can't.
1: I like the fact, if it's, you see nurses, I want you to understand where Eldin is getting. They feed you. So you have to make sure.
0: Yeah.
1: And they know Eldin. Eldin doesn't play about the food. He does not play about
0: the
1: food.
0: We're gonna go to Dr. E's.
1: I'm just saying. You said they feed you, and you were so passionate about it.
0: I love food.
1: Yeah, so I'm just saying. They understand you don't play about your food.
0: Trying to cut back on the food now, but food is good. Anyway, it's now time for Dr. E's health tips. Let's see what we're talking about this morning. Let's pull that graphic up. Yes, we're talking about, as you know, Cuthbert, we are encouraging people to go out and get their antenatal care. And as you know, the St. John, the Sir Lester Byrne Medical Center launched off recently Project Bloom, that's dedicated to educating people here in Antigua and Barbuda, women here in Antigua and Barbuda, about antenatal care and the importance of antenatal care. Remember, Dr. E's health tips brought to you every morning through the kind compliments of Family Dentistry. Tell them we sent you. You may get something off of your next cleaning, your next extraction. You know, tell them we sent you. So today, we are talking about preparing your hospital bag early. Yes. Don't wait until labor starts to get ready. Having your hospital bag packed ahead of time can reduce stress and help you focus on what matters most, welcoming your baby. So what should you have in your baby bag, in that hospital bag? All right. You want to have, of course, your baby clothes and blankets. You want to have newborn diapers. You want to have baby wipes. You want to have the going home outfit. Yes, what you're going to put on the baby when the baby is discharged. Yes. You want to have your infant car seat. Uh-huh. What else do you want to have? Ice and for mom. You want to have comfortable clothing while you're there in the hospital. Your toiletries, your personal care items, your maternity pads, your slippers, your socks, and important documents and identification. I see a lot of you women coming up to the maternity ward, and you don't have your antenatal card. This is very important. We need that antenatal card. We need any documents you might have related to your pregnancy that's going to help us know more about your pregnancy and the journey of your pregnancy, and if there's anything that we need to do to help you facilitate a healthier delivery, all right? So important documents and identification, very important. What are the important documents? I mentioned it, your antenatal records. Of course, we want your ID card. We want to know who you are. Any emergency contact numbers, make sure you have that on you. Uh-huh. So when should you pack, Dr. E? Well, aim to have your hospital bag ready. I would say by the time you hit 34, between 34 and 36 weeks of your pregnancy, you should already have that bag packed, okay? If you are at risk for preterm labor, you should even pack earlier. So if you're one of those high-risk patients that have... you're in that bracket where you might be at risk of going into labor prematurely, your bag packing needs to happen a bit earlier. So don't forget, keep your bag in an easy-to-reach location and ensure family members know where it is. You went to Epicurean, you went down the road, and everybody in your house should know where that bag is. So God forbid you go into labor, your water breaks while you're outside, you're not in the house, you can call mom, grandmother, brother, sister, you know, your child who's in the house and say, hey, I'm in the hospital, I'm in labor, come and check me out. You know, so it is very, very, very important. Preparation brings peace of mind. The more you prepare, the more confident you'll feel when the big day arrives. A prepared mother is ready for one of life's most beautiful journeys. Yes, a prepared mother is ready for one of life's most beautiful journeys. If you want more information, be sure to call us at the Sir Lester Byrd Medical Center Outpatient Clinic at 484-2727. And the nurses there are always willing to assist you and help you. Antenatal care, very important. Be prepared. You want the best for your unborn child. I'm going to keep preaching it here on the Morning Point Show until every single expecting mother out there realizes the importance of antenatal care. Yes, very important.
1: And now I'm ready to tell on Brianna. I'm telling on everybody this week because I'm not going to be here, so can't get into trouble.
0: What happened now?
1: Brianna says that your Dr. E's health tip picture is deceiving. That's what Brianna said. I'm just telling you, you were not here, and you know I got you. You know I got my boy LD.
0: You know what happened to that picture?
1: She says it's...
0: I blame the producers. That picture... You know what? I have no comment. I have no comment.
1: So are you blaming the producers or are you just going to take...
0: I blame the producers. That's not the picture I handed in. That's not a true representation of how I really look. But I accepted it. I've accepted it for the past couple of weeks. You know?
1: Okay. Yeah. So we're going to get Keegan to fix it.
0: He'll fix
1: so
0: it.
1: So that Brianna doesn't
0: Oh, my God.
1: To.
0: He just did a zoom in. And look at the face. You know. But the funny part is... Every day, the face looks like...
1: More like you've lost sleep.
0: I've lost sleep, and I'm angry, and now it's giving me some big, like, forehead wrinkles, and what's the smile
1: it's,
0: line?
1: It's aging you in real time.
0: In real time. I don't understand. Every day, the picture makes me look older. Keegan, take it away. Take it away. Can't do this anymore. But anyway, Carnival is right around the corner, and this is the time of the show where we love doing our Carnival flashback. So our Carnival flashback video today. What do you have for us today? Let's check it out.

0: 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This is Percival Simon on Liberty Radio 97.1 FM reporting on two breaking stories. In less than 12 hours, Antigua Barbuda has recorded its 7th and 8th homicide. Dead are one Edwin Williams Jr., 29 years of age, of York's Village, and Tevin Edwards, 19 years old, of Cook's New Extension. Both individuals have been shot dead. We will continue to follow the developments on these reported stories, and we will certainly keep you fully informed.
1: Mommy and Daddy, please let us say a prayer for our island, Antigua and Barbuda.

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1: 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Good morning to everyone tuned in to our Morning Point Show via our Facebook page. Good morning to all of the neighbors. And speaking about neighbors, it's time for our neighborhood check-in. I love people. Neighborhood check-in. The moment in the show when we get to connect with all of you guys out there. Let's show people some love. We love people. Yes.
2: Brianna says it. Brianna says you have to sit with the flair.
1: Check-in.
2: Yeah, you have to say love people. You can't just say love people.
1: Love people, indeed. And the number to call once again is 562-9790. Yes, and we love hearing from you. Let's see who's our first caller this morning from the neighborhood. Good morning, neighbors. We don't have somebody
3: okay,
1: yet.
3: All right,
1: but how was your weekend?
3: Oh, wonderful.
1: Were you a Barbie?
3: No, I'm in pink today. I'm a Barbie.
2: We're going to accept you as an honorary member of the Barbie club.
3: Certainly.
1: We have our first neighbor on the line. Good morning, neighbor. Good morning. Neighbor.
3: Okay, they haven't had their coffee as yet.
1: Yeah. Well, Keegan, I think you need, last night, I think the speaker might have been turned down, the main speaker, so you might want to check. This is live TV. This is how we do it
3: here. Yeah, this is how we do it.
1: There's
3: a troubleshoot on the spot.
1: Good morning, neighbor.
4: Good morning.
1: How are you?
4: I am best and highly stable.
1: Okay, I think you're... What your radio might need to be turned down. Can we hear you again? Good morning.
4: Good morning.
1: That's it. How are you?
4: I'm blessed.
1: We're so happy.
4: I'm highly stable. How are you this morning?
1: We're amazing.
3: We're good.
2: We're here.
4: Okay, all right. Let me say a blessed morning to Artiga and Barbuda. And a blessed morning to a wonderful, loving, intelligent brother, Prime Minister Gaston Esther Bergenati Brown, and his wonderful family, and all of the rest of the minister and government. Bless him. A blessed morning to you, Mrs. Wilson, the Prime Minister's office, lovely lady. A blessed morning to you, hostess. You know, I always love you. A blessed morning to you. Catch you over there, sweetheart. Good son, a blessed morning to you, Mom. Miss James. A blessed morning to you. Colin James, Mom, a blessed morning to you. Miss Lamont, a blessed morning to you, Mom. You know I always love you, too. Miss Moore, you and your sister, a blessed morning to you. Lady, a blessed morning to you. Auntie Snowy, a blessed morning to you. Lescott, a blessed morning to you. Edward, a blessed morning to you and the children. I hope that is okay. And a blessed morning to each and everyone under the sound of my voice. I'm coming to you with Corinthians 13, verse 1 to 8.
1: What scripture is that, Mary? I didn't hear it. What scripture?
4: Corinthians 13, verse 1 to 8.
1: Okay.
4: Where I speak with the tongues of men and of angels, and have not charity, I am become a sounding brass or tinkling cymbal. And though I have the gift of prophecies, and understand all mysteries, and all knowledge, and though I have all faith, so that I could remove mountains, and have not charity, it costeth me nothing. And though I bestow all my goods to feed the poor, and though I give my body to be burned, and have not charity, it costeth me nothing. Charity suffers long and is kind. Charity envieth not. Charity vaunteth not itself, is not puffed up, doth not behave himself unseemly, seeketh not her own, is not even troubled, thinketh no evil. Rejoiceth not in iniquity, but rejoiceth in the truth. Beareth all things, believeth all things, hopeth all things, endureth all things. Charity never faileth. But whether there be prophecy, they shall fail. Whether there be tongue, they shall cease. Whether there be knowledge, it shall vanish away. This is the word of the Lord.
0: Thanks be to God.
1: Mary, yes, we needed that scripture.
4: Blessing, and you all have a wonderful day.
1: All right, you too, Mary. Thank you so much for calling.
3: Charity is love. And it's all about love, people. Check it.
1: That's a great, you know, our theme for this segment of the show is loving people.
3: Love people. Yes.
1: And it's good to hear that scripture. We have another neighbor. Good morning, neighbor.
5: Good morning, Dr. E.
1: Hello,
3: good
1: Destiny.
3: Good morning, Destiny.
5: Good morning.
1: How are you doing?
5: How are you? I'm good. How was your weekend?
1: My weekend was good. It was quiet, you know, trying to get some rest. It was a good weekend. How was yours?
5: I had a good weekend also.
3: Okay.
1: All right. Okay. So who do you want to say good morning to this morning, Destiny?
5: I would like to say good morning to my mom, Annie, and my dad, Deonta, well known as Dave, and my brother, well known as Big Dave, and my big brother, a.k.a. Young Dave, at the 108 SA Car Rental. Make sure you go and support them. And also 108 Plumbing, make sure you go and support them. And also a special good morning to the Honorable Prime Minister, Gaston Brown, and his beautiful family, and also everyone at the Villa Primary School, and the wonderful teachers, and everyone at the PBN family.
1: Aww.
3: Okay, but Destiny, your exams have started?
5: Pardon me?
3: Your exams, have they started?
5: Yes, they are.
3: Okay, and you think you're going to get all A's, all hundreds?
5: Yes, I do.
3: Good girl. That's what we love to hear that.
5: I had my Spanish exam, but my class exam didn't start yet.
1: So you had your Spanish exam?
3: So buenos dias.
1: I'm going to tell you, I'm going to ask you something in Spanish. Talk back to me. Buenos dias,
3: buenos
1: Destiny.
3: Dias.
1: ¿Cómo estás?
5: Muy bien, gracias.
1: Destiny, very good. Yes, Destiny.
3: Muy bien, muy bien.
1: Well, Destiny, tell your mom and dad we said hello and have a great day.
5: Bye.
1: Right, there we have it. Second language of the country.
3: Official second language
1: of our country. So we gotta make sure the kids are getting it in.
3: Yes, they have to.
1: Yes, we have another neighbor online. Good morning, neighbor.
6: Morning, neighbor. Morning, Eldian.
1: Let's go. Tell me what's her name. The young lady sitting next to me. What's her name? Can you band with me?
6: Brianna.
1: It's not Brianna.
3: Let's go. Bye. Bye.
6: It's not Brianna.
2: You have to
6: explain.
1: This is Jelly Beans.
6: Jelly Beans.
3: Lescott, every time I'm on set and we have to go through this ritual, this is Jelly Beans. The one and only Jelly Beans.
6: Jelly Beans from you know me that, right?
3: Yes, that's me.
6: I don't know why I'm going to say one thing. Let me say I've gone to my niece, Keisha, over in Texas. Keisha was his birthday on Wednesday. And Keisha did this from the entire family over here in India, especially her father, Winston, your uncle, Ralston, and Lescott. When did they come, they cut the cake and said, let me say advance to Elaine Michelle, don't they, Greenby, and also Tyrone going to pick us. They send me very soon. But Tyrone and Elaine, the same day, we have gone to them. Let me say good morning to Scripture Lady Mary. Mary, good morning to you. Scripture Lady. Mary can be Scripture Boy. Mary the best.
1: Yes, of course. Yeah. Bring us scriptures every morning.
6: Yes. Good morning. Let me say good morning to our woman police officer, private officer, Teague down there in Barbuda. Woman police officer, number 94, Denise Byers. Not all on his mind, Mr. Woman police officer, 671, Rose. Woman police officer, 461, Pavel. Woman police officer, number 38.

0: Yes, I'll see you in August at Multipurpose Center. All right, then. Thanks for calling.
1: Police officer.
0: You know I need to know that.
1: Will
0: yes,
1: you.
0: Yes, that's what I need to do.
1: Police officer Jenny Vince.
2: I've been wanting to ask, does Lescott Collin have these? Like, does he have the numbers written down?
0: Yes,
1: he has the numbers. He knows the police officers.
2: Because every morning he knows not only the police person, the name, the number. Police officer, the number.
0: Yes.
2: Mm-hmm. Well, we have someone else on
0: We have a caller. Good morning. Morning, caller. Good morning.
3: Hi, good morning, and how are you?
1: We're great today.
3: Hi, how was the weekend?
1: It was good.
3: I don't know if it's a little better or a little warm, but I hear the Spanish that is very good.
1: Uh-huh.
3: Yes. Good afternoon. It's really Antigua. Learning a different language. And I just congratulate that little person with that Spanish this morning.
1: Yes.
3: All right. And it's a pleasant good morning to one and all. Happy birthday to one or two hours celebrating my birthday today. I want to wish them all the best. God bless you. Long nights to come. All who are celebrating anniversary. Happy anniversary is going out to them. The greeting is going out to one. I'm mourning the loss of a loved one. To our Prime Minister and family present, good morning. The Attorney General and family present, good morning. Governor General and family present, good morning. All the ministers and the senators and their families are present, good morning. Never getting married at Texas, Honor of Dwayne George and family. All on to present, good morning. My number one son, Honor of Randabout, one family, Lucas. To Ivan and his son in New York, present, good morning. Mrs. Smith in New York. Pleasant good morning. This is Smith in Bethesda. A pleasant good morning. To Mary George and family in Granville. A pleasant good morning. Antia and her family in Granville. A pleasant good morning. Ayora, a new senior and family. Pleasant good morning. With the Hector and family, new senior. Pleasant good morning. Never get you calling Hector and family in new senior. Pleasant good morning. It's another one of a wonderful day. I
1: Ginger.
0: This is a ginger.
1: Ginger?
0: Yeah, this is ginger.
1: I'm trying to figure what kind of tea this is.
2: Yeah, I'm a coffee drinker, so I'm going to need to speak to...
1: your assistant producer.
0: You don't get any coffee. You don't get any coffee.
2: Sorry?
0: We have a caller. Neighbor, good morning.
1: Good morning.
4: Hey, good morning, neighbors. Oh, to be on the set.
1: Is this
0: Mary.
1: Jeannie.
0: No?
4: Yeah.
0: Jeannie, okay.
1: Good morning, Jeannie. How you doing?
4: Good, thank you.
1: All right.
4: Fred. Good morning, Mary, my dear wifey, all the Benjamins, all of my friends and family, a blessed morning to one and all. Okay? And I'm sending now my greetings going out to none other than John Joseph, better known as Zimba of the United, from his siblings, especially his big sister, Benny Space, Mrs. Nalda Johnson Ford, and her children, and also from the Christian family. His family too. His nieces, nephews, cousins, friends, everybody wishing him a very happy and a blessed one today. And it's also coming from UPD too, the whole of ZBK. Tiranda Joseph, happy birthday, Tiranda, coming from your mom, Miranda Burton, and also from your aunt. You know, that's Colleen and Arlene, and the uncles, Roger and Marlon. And your great uncles, the three merchants over there, the Rustic Bakery, your great uncles. And you have coming from your cousins. Not forgetting your dad and your dad's family too. And yours truly, Jim Christian and family, especially from your cousin down there in St. Paul, at the merchant band, and their family, wishing you all the best for today. And all the customers that go to the supermarket up there on the road. Okay? We're going to see the lining supermarket. Plenty of silvers now. Mm-hmm. silver streak, silver lining, and silver dollar. All, that, you know me. That's the legacy of the merchants, you know. Anyway, happy birthday is going out to none other than Denise Knight.

0: She's been Henry down in the point, and she would be Philip. You're all getting together to wish him a very happy and blessed birthday, especially from his family over there in York Village. Enjoy your day today, my dear, you know, little Mr. Philip. And everyone else is celebrating today. Oh, and Pet's, the sweet bees, sister celebrating and her husband their wedding anniversary today. I want to wish them all the best. Come from all of their sister's friends and sister's friends. And may they have a blessed day today. I think that Janet and Judith, oh, Morgan, over here in Austin, and the whole of Austin community getting together to wish them all the best. And thank you very much. And this program, I am along with the air voice. Have a blessed day and continue to love people. And just love people just one day, you know what I mean? Anyway. Love to everybody.
1: Bye-bye.
0: Have a wonderful and blessed day. Bye.
1: Bye. We love you, too.
2: Bye, Jeannie. Have a great day. Remember the number to call is 562-9790. Also, you can email us at themorningpointshow@gmail.com. Remember, points with an E. We have a neighbor. Good morning.
3: Good morning. I'm glad I got you. I need more calling. I can't get you. I need to be kind of upset, but I'll just take it easy.
2: Out there. Althea, good morning.
1: Althea, you have to pronounce it. Althea.
3: I love my Keegan.
1: How you gonna strike up the woman so early about this Keegan story?
2: She love her some Keegan.
1: Keegan, you need to show your face. Come, peep. Not today.
3: Keegan over here blushing to make sure you're here. Wait, aren't this jelly beans? Yeah, she's all right. You see, I am not disturbing Keegan, right? You hear me?
2: Yeah.
3: Okay. I am not disturbing him, but Keegan is just my friend, my buddy, and my brother. Full stop.
2: Okay. All I'm going to say to you, Althea, is I've never experienced anybody loving somebody so much that they would say that
4: they thank their
2: Lord that their mother did not have a miscarriage so they could be here today to have met Keegan. So
3: I would never ask Keegan for his number. And he's not supposed to be interested in having my number.
2: Because you should not. But Althea, you should not be interested because he's a married man.
4: Althea, don't let Eldine carry up your pressure. He may be a doctor, but don't let Eldine carry up your pressure. Don't let him stress you out this good Monday morning.
3: Who's that?
2: That's Cuthbert.
3: Okay, let me not get my brother, but you know, I am conducting myself properly in a disorder. Trust me.
4: Yes, that's right.
2: Yes.
3: That's all right. Of us, we all go to birthday and anniversaries. I bless them, to go to them. And Keegan and everyone, take it easy on the road, right?
4: Okay, then.
1: Okay.
3: Love you, Keegan. Love you, Keegan. Bye-bye.
4: I love Althea. I have to write that down.
2: I think if it's this one moment of this show that I'll never forget.
1: Yes, Keegan.
2: The morning she said, I thanking God that my mother did not have a miscarriage, so I was able to be Keegan. She didn't say because anything else.
1: Keegan.
4: I'm able to say that. That is the highlight and will forever be one of the highlights
2: of this show.
1: Of this show.
4: This show.

0: being in studio.
1: You was in the morning. You was in.
0: Yeah.
2: She just love her Keegan. I don't know what Keegan has done to this woman. I don't know, but Keegan, trust me. If your wife don't love you up as much as Althea, well, then you need to change your wife, because the kind of love that Althea have for you.
0: And Althea setting standards.
2: Yes.
0: For Keegan, you know, but if anybody don't love me like that, I don't want it.
2: Okay, then.
0: I want somebody to tell me, I'm thankful
1: that your mother didn't have a miscarriage, so I could be with you today. When somebody tell you that,
2: that's
1: that
2: love.
1: You
2: that's
1: say,
2: love.
1: You say, I do.
2: Yeah. Yes.
1: Give me the ring. Because it's like, that's a love.
2: Yeah, that's love. That's love. I mean, that's the benchmark.
0: But before you even go further, Jelly Bean, I'm sorry, but this is the job I was contracted to do this morning, because Jamal, you know, and Brianna, they say I'm leaving so I can do whatever I want. Jamal says he wants to know, and he put it on Facebook, so it's not me.
2: Okay.
3: Oh,
0: he says, where is the food that you keep posting in our chat?
2: What?
0: Okay, sorry.
2: Since they're putting that out there, all right, because I invited a member of the family for breakfast last week, Sunday, and there were no show.
0: And you couldn't
2: check the people in the group.
1: Wait.
2: See who was invited?
1: It wasn't.
2: All right.
0: It wasn't Cuthbert.
2: Anyway, is there another caller?
1: It wasn't Dr. E, because you know I would have been there. You tell me 7:30. I'd have been there by 6.
0: If it's,
2: okay.
0: If it's the same
2: check
0: Jamal
2: the
0: that's
2: group.
0: Having a problem, I would
2: okay.
0: be very surprised.
1: So you invited Jamal for breakfast.
2: It wasn't Jamal. It wasn't Jamal. It was another person in the group. All I'm saying
0: they
2: in the group,
0: Brianna,
2: they didn't show up, and I turned fingy. I did all kinds of things, words for them, and
0: didn't
2: show up.
0: After I spoke to you about my fungi addiction,
2: okay,
0: you couldn't say.
2: I invited the smarty,
0: even
2: and
0: if
2: the smarty didn't
0: even
2: show
0: if
2: up.
0: I had to fling stone my way there when my, in my even if gas is not in the car,
2: so
0: I'll fling stone my way to your house.
2: So
1: hello, we're in a big ride. Because you
0: understand?
1: In my vehicle, down, I would beg, I would cash.
0: She would meet me knocking on
1: I haven't
0: you.
1: Ridden a bus again. I would take a bus.
2: So
0: I don't know how this works, but put me up on Jamie.
2: The full works that Sunday, and they were unable to collect their breakfast.
4: But
2: Jelly Bean,
4: can I tell you something?
2: Okay.
4: I do not appreciate.
2: You see the evidence? You see the fungi? You see the fungi?
4: Look at this fungi.
2: You see the fungi?
0: Jelly Bean, you don't have no takeaway continents.
2: I always have takeaway.
0: Y'all see the fungi?
2: Nice.
0: I have an addiction.
2: You have an addiction?
0: To fungi. Kimber can tell you I'm there every day.
1: You know what?
2: Monday.
1: We're inviting you this week. No.
0: No.
1: This week. I'm telling you.
0: No, Ellen, you can't do that. I'm not here.
1: Listen, this week, you're coming on the show. You're going to tell us what day. To our Belly Ready segment. Assistant producer, book her, please. Book her.
2: Did you guys see the last video that I sent about breakfast?
1: I don't think we got this.
2: We need to show that video.
1: We'll find it.
2: But
1: you're coming on the show this week.
2: That's talk about your belly ready.
1: Belly ready because I'm belly ready for weeks for your food. For months, it's just not happening.
0: It's just not materializing. And if it happens and I'm not here, I'm going to have to speak to Mr. Jeffers. We're locking down the building.
1: Jamal said you did not invite the right people. Good morning, Tiga, Jamal, Eunice, everybody locked in.
0: Bastia.
1: Brianna, the entire crew, Kelrick.
0: Brianna has been on our Facebook saying for the whole morning she has a surprise. And I am waiting for that surprise.
1: Yes.
2: Oh, okay. Okay.
0: From since she signed on to the live this morning. She's been saying, stay tuned. I have a surprise. I haven't seen the surprise yet.
2: Is this the surprise that we have been praying for?
1: I mean, we had the lactation consultant last week. I hope it's a surprise.
2: Next week, we're going to bring in somebody who works in the delivery section to talk about. Yeah, I hope it's that kind
0: it
2: of surprise.
0: It can't be that surprise because Brian would have to have already told me.
2: No, you're not so special.
0: He ain't so special.
2: We go way back.
1: You know, guys, it's 7:38. We gotta take a commercial break. When we return, speaking about Parenthood, the Antigua Black Parenthood Association, they're having a Glow and Grow Youth Summer Camp, and they're here to tell us all about it. Mm-hmm. Albert has that interview when we return. Don't go away.
2: Don't go away. We'll be right back.

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Do you have what it takes to be the next soca sensation? 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And you're going to get a chance to get a big, big record deal. Yes, you heard me right. 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Drop it.

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0: Yes, yes. So we are back here again. Sorry about that. We just had a bit of technical difficulties. But we are back and we are sitting here comfortably with Miss Tasia Davis from the Antigua Barbuda Planned Parenthood Association. And we were just getting started about the Grow and Glow Summer Camp happening this summer.
1: Yes.
0: So as you were saying, Tasia, you were telling us about the whole idea behind the Grow and Glow Summer Camp.
1: Right. Yes. So this would be our fourth year hosting a summer camp. But we never really had a theme to it. So this year I came up with the theme Glow Up and Grow Up. It will be for 1 week from July 13th to the 17th, and it is geared for children between the ages of 11 to 17. So the camp will be located on, well, at the association, on Factory Road and Mahaiko Drive, just on the other side of what we call Sprugu Gas Station, or if you're not familiar with that, the roundabout, or just opposite the roundabout. So the notion behind the camp, we were thinking, you know, young people, they go through a lot already, peer pressure, body changes, and we just wanted to create a safe environment where, you know, they can ask questions and feel comfortable, because not a lot of children feel comfortable going to their parents asking about their bodies and, you know, going and talking about the things that they would experience at school. So we want to create that space where they feel comfortable expressing, because we go into the schools. We go into the schools, we would have had talks with students, and trust me, the questions that they ask,
0: a lot different from what they would ask at home.
1: At home, yes. So that's why we have created the summer camp.
0: Okay, and so the summer camp is geared towards children ages 11 to 17. Mm-hmm. So apart from just the normal questions that they may have about their body changes, mm-hmm. and so forth, what else can participants expect, or what else can parents expect that their children will be learning at the camp?
1: About confidence, self-esteem, body awareness, personal hygiene, mental wellness, peer pressure, online safety, personal safety, healthy choices, leadership, and future planning.
0: Awesome. And with all that, because that is a plethora of topics.
1: Yes.
0: So based on that, how long will the summer camp be running for?
1: It's just a week. Trust me, it will be packed, as you just heard. It will be packed every day. We are geared towards the different topics. I don't exactly remember day one, day two, day three. I know day two is more so geared towards more clinical. So they'll be learning about their bodies, their changes, hygiene, and things of that nature. And then we're going to close out day five with entrepreneurship, future planning, and things of that nature.
0: Okay, and for the age groups, will it be like a split system, or will everybody be grouped
1: into one? And that reason behind of it is to give the younger ones, because my son, he's in primary school currently, he just took his common entrance, is to give them that experience, you know, going into secondary schools. It's not just going to be, you know, the younger kids. They'll be exposed to children who are much older than mm-hmm. they are. So we kind of wanted to give them that experience as well.
0: Okay. And what time to what time? Because
1: from 9 a.m. to 2 p.m.
0: To 2 p.m.
1: Yes,
0: so
1: sir.
0: It's a full day.
1: Yes.
0: It's like going to school.
1: Mm-hmm.
0: You get up, you get
1: mm-hmm.
0: yourself together,
1: yes.
0: and you're at the camp.
1: Yes.
0: Okay. So in terms of now parents who may be listening, they're saying to themselves, this sounds like something good for my child. Mm-hmm. Do you have the exact dates and registration costs,
1: so
0: numbers,
1: the
0: everything?
1: The registration cost is $20. The camp itself is free and lunch is provided.
0: Well,
1: yes.
0: That's a steal of a deal.
1: So,
0: $20 for a week.
1: for a week, yes. So we ask parents, we've had a tremendous amount of persons who have registered online. They can go to our Facebook page, Antigua Planned Parenthood Association, and there will be the post of the summer camp, and you will see the link for the registration form in the link. However, we do ask that persons come in and pay the $20 registration fee, because that solidifies the children's spot at the camp. We can't be holding based off of your registration alone. So we just ask persons to come in, pay the registration fee, which solidifies the child spot in the camp. The camp, again, is from the 13th of July to the 17th of July, from 9 a.m. to 2 p.m. at the Antigua Planned Parenthood Association.
0: Awesome.
1: Clinic.
0: Awesome. So one last thing before we bring all of this and tie it up with a bow. What do you hope and, well, not just hope to see from the end of this summer camp, but are there any other projects that the Planned Parenthood Association will be doing for the summer?
1: No, the summer camp is it. But what we do also have planned, especially for the children, is we normally have our health fairs towards the end of the year. So secondary students will come in, they will get their blood glucose checked, blood pressure, cholesterol, eyes, and the dental and all of that. We have that for them, and then we would collaborate with the likes of the drug intervention and the nutritionist, so they can just get an all-around scope of, you know, their bodies and the nutrition part of it as well. So yes, we normally do that towards the end of the year, and we're also looking to go into the communities, Grace Farm being on the top list, but that will be, that's more geared towards the end of the year as well.
0: Awesome. So if we just to tab on it, as I said, and bring it all to a close, give us the information one more time, the dates, registration, where the camp will be, and what parents and children can expect.
1: The camp will be from July 13th to the 17th, 9 a.m. to 2 p.m. at the Antigua Planned Parenthood Association. Come with an open mind. Come to learn. Come to make new friends. Come to have some fun. And I would say that if you're still interested in registering, you can come to the association, or you can just go to our Facebook page. The link is in the post with the summer camp.
0: Okay.
1: And just before we go, I would just like to make a few mentions of our sponsors.
0: Of course.
1: Yes,
0: no,
1: we did have some sponsor, Mill Reef Club, Primitive Health and Wellness, Harper's Office Supply, Global Garden Restaurant, Piper's Pharmacy, Hereby She, and just last week we had the Ministry of Legal Affairs, the Human Trafficking Department. They will also be giving a session that week as well, which we're so grateful for. We're still open to receiving more sponsorships. We will be reaching out because we want every child to leave with something. So we're planning on bringing on some barbers to give them, you know, back to school haircuts and, you know, things of that nature. So if you have a business and you want to sponsor, please reach out. We're all open for the support.
0: Awesome. So parents, you heard it here first. Get your children registered for the Planned Parenthood Association's summer camp. It's just 1 week, but it's 1 week of worthwhile information that your children will be learning. And I think it's very important for children to learn about not only their bodies, but understanding the do's and don'ts, because many times they expose the internet all over. Mm-hmm. So it's really a great initiative to see that you will be undertaking to educate them about not only the safe practices, but to know more about themselves. So get your children registered, $20 EC, for 1 week. Lunch will be provided. There'll be lots of talks, and they will have questions. And it's going to make your job easier when they have the questions to ask.
1: Yes.
0: So go out, register, and check out the Planned Parenthood Association's Facebook page.
1: Mm-hmm.
0: And you have
1: the registration form on the page.
0: Right on the page. Awesome. Thank you so much for sitting with us.
1: Stay tuned,
0: and we will be right back with more PBN Morning Show.
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2: Myth: vaccines cause autism. That is false. The fact is, there is no evidence of a link between measles, mumps, rubella, MMR vaccine, or any other vaccine, and autism or autistic disorders. 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A Danish study with over 500,000 children in 2002 provided strong evidence against any link between MMR vaccine and autism. For all these children, there was no link between the age at the time of vaccination, the time since vaccination, or the date of vaccination, and the development of autistic disorder.
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Like I've always said, I'm not much of a rapper. The truth I've learned from the time I was a child. 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And you sure can't touch an emotion. Love, true love is to the bone, to the soul, where hearts are home. And I just got to explain to you how I feel. Cause you see, I've been a fool, but now I love you, and

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You see, I know you have it hard sometimes. 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

0: Good afternoon. We do apologize for the late start, but it is the Monday edition of the Midday News Brief on Point Broadcasting Network, including Point FM 99.1, Spartanum FM 97.9, Point TV Channel 9 on Cable TV, Flow TV Channel 106, brought to you by Cool & Smooth Clothing & Variety Store. I am Jeremiah Tousa reporting, and here are a few of the stories we're following at this time. Firstly, the nation bids farewell to Sir Aziz Hadid, and a Tourelle's man charged in connection with breaking, larceny, and malicious damage. In regional news, the UDC preparing for cruise terminal construction in St. Kitts. Internationally, major earthquake kills at least 31 in the Philippines. And now for the news in detail. Members of Sir Aziz Hadid's family offered deeply personal tributes at his funeral on Saturday. The details are in this report.
1: Francis Hadid, delivering the tribute on behalf of the Hadid family, told mourners at the Holy Family Cathedral that he had worked alongside his uncle for 35 years from the start of his career. He recalled that Sir Aziz gave no special privileges to him or his brother Andrew when they joined the family business, starting them both on the showroom floor and insisting they learn from the ground up. Taylor Hadid offered a tribute that drew from family memory and personal affection, describing Sir Aziz as the family patriarch who pinched cheeks, bit ears, and loved unconditionally. She recalled his focus at board meetings, where he was already deep in the financial statements before others had settled into their seats. Taylor noted that Sir Aziz had pushed for her to join the board of family's companies and that she had been given his office at Hadid Motors. She added that she had a cousin, had secretly frozen an egg this Easter to finally beat Sir Aziz at the family's annual egg-fighting tradition. Dr. Hassan Aboud, representing the Aboud family and speaking as Sir Aziz's brother-in-law, said his sister, Lady Mahasin Hadid, had worried about leaving her family when she moved to the island, but found in Antigua a chosen family that embraced her fully. He described Sir Aziz as a humanitarian and visionary, whose door was always open. Aboud said Sir Aziz would not have wanted those gathered to dwell in sorrow. Carlene Knight Humphreys, Point FM News.
0: In other news, police have arrested and charged 34-year-old Tristan Armstrong of Tyrrells in connection with a breaking at a store on Lower All Saints Road. Armstrong has been charged with breaking and entering and larceny, malicious damage, resisting arrest, and escaping lawful custody. The charges stem from an incident reported on May 29th when police responded to a report of a break-in in progress at Turkey and Sun store on Lower All Saints Road. Several times, including 11 43-inch JVC televisions, one 32-inch Royal television, two power drills, one vacuum cleaner, and one toolkit were allegedly stolen from the store. All of the items were later recovered by police. The police administration wishes to express sincere gratitude to members of the public for their continued support and cooperation in assisting law enforcement efforts. Business owners are also advised to improve security at their establishments by investing in adequate lighting, surveillance systems, and other crime prevention measures. Anyone with information relating to this or any other criminal activity is encouraged to contact the Criminal Investigations Department at 462-3913 or 3914, or anonymously call Crime Stoppers at 800-TIPS. That is 800-8477. Armstrong is expected to appear before the court sometime today to answer to the charges. We also hear an 11-year-old boy was reportedly beaten during an attempted robbery in Golden Grove Extension after refusing to give up his bicycle to a group of young men. The incident is said to have occurred around 5 p.m. on June 5th, according to Observer. Four men approached the child and attempted to take his bicycle. The boy reportedly resisted and held onto the bicycle, prompting the attackers to strike him repeatedly about the body with his glass bottle. Despite the assault, the suspects were unable to take the bicycle and eventually fled the area. The matter was later brought to the attention of police by a relative of the child, who reported the incident to investigators. It was not immediately clear whether the boy required medical treatment for his injuries. Police are continuing investigations into the alleged attack, and no arrests have been reported. The incident has raised concerns among residents about the safety of children in the community and the level of violence being used in crimes involving young victims. And finally, in this segment of today's news, senior Calypsonians in Antigua and Barbuda have been called to an emergency meeting of the subcommittee scheduled for Monday, June 8th at 6 p.m. at the APUA headquarters conference room. The meeting comes amid ongoing discussions in whether Calypso should remain part of Carnival 2026, with stakeholders expected to address key concerns affecting the art form. Agenda items include the future of Calypso in Carnival, an opportunity for Calypsonians to air concerns and discussions on the way forward, along with any other business. Organizers say strong interest is expected from the Calypso community ahead of Carnival planning processes. We've come to the end of our local segment for today. Stay tuned. Regional and international news will follow after the break. And-

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0: Welcome back to the PBN Midday News. I'm Jeremiah Tuse, and at the top of regional developments today, with the announcement of moving St. Kitts into another phase of the cruise industry, the Urban Development Corporation began preparations that will lead to the construction of a modern cruise terminal at Port Zante Basseterre. Here's more.
1: The announcement of moving St. Kitts into another phase of the cruise industry, the Urban Development Corporation began preparations that will lead to the construction of a modern cruise terminal at Port Zante Basseterre. According to Carisia Nero, Chief Executive Officer of the Urban Development Corporation, the facility will bring an environmental change and long-term impact on the country's development. The UDC Chief Executive Officer commented on the project that has to be ready in time for the 2027 cruise tourism season.
2: Building something this big inevitably means change. We ask that you please bear with us as we begin to clear a portion of the land on the eastern side of the port to accommodate the new home port in terminal. This is not a short-term project. It is a long-term investment undertaken in close partnership with our sister agency, SCASPA. The transformation it will enable is profound. This terminal will deepen St. Kitts' position in the cruise sector, moving us from a transit port to a true home port destination. The benefits will include overnight stays, greater passenger spending, and increased economic impact for the entire island. We are building for the next decade, not just for the next season.
1: Home porting will provide additional economic activity while sector stakeholders work toward Port Zante being redesignated as a marquee port in the Eastern Caribbean. Ben Bart reporting for Television Caribbean, TVC Channel 40.

0: Screams ring out at this school playground as children take shelter while an earthquake shakes the ground violently beneath. Moments later, a flimsy tin roof structure collapses, causing more panic and distress. A frightening first day back at school for these students after the summer holidays. It's one of many shocking images coming out of the Philippines after Monday's powerful earthquake. The island of Mindanao left reeling after the 7.8 magnitude offshore quake. Several buildings in General Santos City, including this Jollibee fast food chain, collapsed in a matter of seconds. A tsunami warning put in place was lifted for parts of the Philippines, Indonesia, Malaysia, and Japan. With the scale of the damage on Mindanao vast, Philippine President Ferdinand Marcos Jr. directed disaster management agencies in the country to get moving and not leave the island behind. The Philippines is one of the most disaster-prone countries on Earth and is often hit by tropical storms, typhoons, earthquakes, and volcanic eruptions. The archipelago sits on the Pacific's Ring of Fire, an arc of seismic faults. Monday's quake was the country's most devastating so far this year.
1: And that was our featured international news for this afternoon. We'll be right back after this break for the weather report.
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Here is the evening weather forecast for Antigua and Barbuda, as well as its surrounding coastal waters. This forecast is valid from 8 p.m. tonight, Sunday 7th June, until 8 p.m. tomorrow, Monday 8th June 2026. Relatively dry and stable conditions will persist across the area. Therefore, look for tonight's skies to be partly cloudy with a 20% or a slight chance of showers. Tomorrow is expected to be mostly fair with a 10% or a slight chance of showers. A maximum temperature of 33 degrees Celsius or 91 degrees Fahrenheit was recorded today in Antigua. Meanwhile, Barbuda recorded a maximum temperature of 32 degrees Celsius or 90 degrees Fahrenheit. The overnight forecast minimum temperature is 25 degrees Celsius or 77 degrees Fahrenheit, and the forecast maximum temperature for tomorrow is 33 degrees Celsius or 91 degrees Fahrenheit. The wind blew out of the east with speeds ranging from 19 to 31 kilometers per hour or 12 to 20 miles per hour. The overall height of the seas will range from 0.9 to 1.8 meters or 3 to 6 feet. A small craft caution is in effect until tomorrow morning. So far for the month of June, we have recorded 10.4 millimeters or 0.41 inch of rainfall at the VC Bird International Airport. The sun will rise tomorrow at 5:32 a.m. and set at 6:40 p.m. I am Letitia Humphreys from the Antigua Barbuda Meteorological Service.

Now, finally, in today's broadcast, the Antigua and Barbuda Cancer Support Community has marked 5 years of service with a special anniversary celebration and activities in observance of National Cancer Survivors Day. The organization, an affiliate of the Community Charitable Ministry, hosted a Thanksgiving service on June 6th at the Tyndall Hall Seventh-day Adventist Church under the theme Hope, Healing, and God's Faithfulness. The event brought together healthcare officials, supporters, cancer survivors, and members of the community to reflect on the organization's journey of advocacy, support, and care for individuals affected by cancer. Speaking at the service, President Imelda Benjamin referred the group's commitment to supporting cancer patients and their families. She also called for continued community involvement, stressing that the fight against cancer requires collective action, resources, and compassion. The celebration continues on June 7th with a National Cancer Survivors Day brunch at One Tip Restaurant at the Sir Vivian Richards Stadium. A highlight of the event was the testimony of a cancer survivor who shared her personal journey and offered words of encouragement to others facing similar challenges. The anniversary activities will continue with a ride for a cause on June 9th, organized in partnership with Good Humans 268 Inc. As part of its ongoing outreach, the Cancer Society is encouraging cancer survivors across Antigua and Barbuda to share their stories throughout June, with the aim of inspiring hope, fostering connection, and raising awareness about the cancer experience. Now for a recap of the headlines. Firstly, the nation bids farewell to Sir Aziz Hadid. Also, a Tyrrell's man charged in connection with break-in, larceny, and malicious damage. In regional news, the UDC preparing for cruise terminal construction in St. Kitts. And internationally, major earthquake kills at least 31 people in the Philippines. We've come to the end of the Points Broadcasting Network midday news brief across all our news platforms. Don't forget you can also follow us on the Points app, where you'll find the latest in news and sports. On behalf of the entire news production team, I've been your presenter, Jeremiah Toussaint. 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

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The PBN Obituaries, honoring lives, remembering legacies, always on point.

0: The Lord giveth and the Lord taketh away. Blessed be the name of the Lord giveth and the Lord taketh away. Blessed be the name of the Lord. We, the family of Sandra Cheryl Jones, announced her passing on Tuesday, 19th May 2026 at the Celeste Bird Medical Center. She was the daughter of Fenella Furlong and Charles Jones, both deceased, and the granddaughter of the late Helena Potter James. Sandra leaves to mourn her children, Sean Mark, Karim and Karima Matthew, Javed Davis and Glenmore Simon, and also her adopted son, Elijah Simon. The grandmother of four, to include Kadeem, Hope, Shari and Maya Mark, and the great-grandmother of Kadeem Mark. She was a sister of Sylvia Yarborough in the USA, Charles Wood, a.k.a. Ninja Man, and Junior Jones, Jean Marie and Patrice Henry, Deborah Jones Smith and family, Diana, Tracy, Lindbergh, a.k.a. Biggs, Carolyn, Candace and Jasmine Jones and all their families, and Gloria Antonia and family. The honor of many, including Raheem, Shakila, Shaquille, Marlon, Marvin, Kitani, Sonnet, Sparkle, Prince, Charmaine.
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And he tried to fool the black population by telling them that judge again. And I knows God, John O'Day. John O'Day. John O'Day, John O'Day, John O'Day, John O'Day, John O'Day, do. No, oh, oh, John O'Day. My knowledge increase, my memory reflect, Marcus Garvey would say, a rumor, rumor, rumor, rumor, rumor, a mahocracy. A rumor, rumor, rumor, rumor, rumor, a mahocracy. John O'Day. John O'Day. It was Hyman who said, it's green and gold, it's the rainbow. The lion did crown the king. The lion did crown the king. In Addis Ababa, ha ha ha ha, Africa. John O'Day, John O'Day, John O'Day. Meet me at the bank of the beautiful river. When your journey has ended, I and I will discuss about this matter. John O'Day, John O'Day, John O'Day.

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Good afternoon, Antigua Barbuda. Good afternoon to the entire Eastern Caribbean. And good afternoon to the Facebook lovers. Welcome to the Rush Hour Show on a beautiful Monday afternoon. It's the 8th of June, 2026. Let's say a special thank you once again to our sponsors. Two separate entity. How about Paracetamol Water? Thank you so much. Greatly appreciate it. And Cool and Smooth. Roger Lake hanging out with you. I'm up until about 6. Got some music coming up. Some Unlimited Touch. How about some T.S. Monk? Some Tom Brown. How about Sweet Baby? Simply Red. How about Set Adrift on Memory Blitz? Some Karen White coming in. All coming up next. Keep it locked. Rush Hour on Platinum 97.9 FM. Good afternoon.

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0: Good afternoon once again to Antigua Barbuda. Good afternoon to the entire Eastern Caribbean and all the Facebook lovers. How about some music, huh? Sierra featuring Chris Brown and How We Roll. How about some Bruno Mars and Smoking Out the Window? Lila James and Honest. Hey, we got some music coming up. We got some Lisa Stansfield coming up. Some Charlemagne, some Stephanie Mills, some Kool in the Gang. Dropping in is Chucky Booker. How about First Choice? Some Roger Troutman, David Ruffin, The Gap Band. How about some music from Fabulous featuring Tamir? Also, we have music from Ja Rule, some Sky, some SOS Band, some Anthony Hamilton, Atlantic Star. Hey, we got to say a special thank you to our sponsors, Two Separate Entity. How about Paracetamol Water? Thank you so much. Greatly appreciated. And Cool and Smooth. Antigua Barbuda, nice having you on board on a beautiful Monday. It's the 8th of June, 2026. Got to say happy birthday to my brother, Ian Lake in Canada, celebrating his birthday today. Runs lots of greetings coming your way from all your sisters, including Claudia and Dana, and all your brothers. Too much to mention. Enjoy your day and have fun. And we're going to take a quick pause for a cause. We'll be back with some Lisa Stansfield. Keep it locked. It's Platinum 97.9 FM and the Rush Hour.
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Good afternoon once again to Antigua Barbuda. Good afternoon to the entire Eastern Caribbean. And good afternoon to the Facebook lovers. Alexander O'Neill and Cherylee never knew love like this before. How about some Cool in the Gang and Take It? Atlantic Star and Circle. How about some music from Shalimar? And there it is. Some Lisa Stansfields and The Real Thing. And we got the Elements, Earth, Wind, and Fire coming up. We got some Atlantic Star, some Instant Funk. How about Simply Red? Also, we have music coming up by Karen White, Bizarre Inc. How about music from the Mac Band? Some Stephanie Mills. Let me take you back a little bit, huh? Special thank you to our sponsors, Two Separate Entity. How about Paracetamol Water? Thank you so much. Greatly appreciated. And Cool and Smooth. Roger Lake hanging out with you. I'm up until about 6. Special good afternoon to Miss Anita Martin. Well, she's in the United States, New Jersey City. Nice having you on board the Rush Hour Show. One of my ardent listeners. And we got the Elements, Earth, Wind, and Fire coming up next. Keep it locked. It's the Rush Hour on Platinum 97.9 FM. Good afternoon.

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0: 7.9 FM 224 on a beautiful Monday afternoon. Once again, we got to big up our sponsors. This is never possible without them. How about Paradiso Water? Thank you so much. Greatly appreciate it. And Cool and Smooth. Special good afternoon to all the bus drivers at the West Bus Station and East Bus Station, Nice Avenue on board. All the taxi drivers. Some folks still on the JOB. Some might be home relaxing. How about some music? Set Adrift on Memory Lane by PM Dawn. How about some music? Bizarre Inc. And I Gotta Get Over You. Instant Funk. How about some Simply Red and Sunshine? Some Atlantic Star and Silver Shadow. How about the Elements, Earth, Wind, and Fire and Boogie Boogie Wonderland? We got some Karen White coming up. How about some music from Mature? Dropping in is the Mac Band. How about some Stephanie Mills? The Force MDs. DJ Dazzy, Jazzy D, and Groove Master. How about some Anthony Hamilton, Chucky Booker, First Choice, Travez, Chevalier? How about Chemist? Some Shante Moore. All coming up next. Gonna take a quick pause for a cause. We'll be back with some Karen White. Keep it locked.
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7.9 FM, 2:55 on a beautiful Monday afternoon, the 8th of June, 2026. Once again, I got to say happy birthday to my older brother, Ian Malcolm Lake in Canada, celebrating his birthday today. Lots of love coming your way from all your sisters and brothers. Too numerous to mention now. Enjoy your day, bro. And don't forget, don't do what I wouldn't do, all right? How about some music from Cameo? Back and forth. Traverse, never had a love like this before. After 7, heat of the moment. The Mac Band and Roses Are Red.

0: as I look around and I'm realizing that the summer is in the air everywhere, and that next couple more months from now, it's going to be Carnival in Antigua. Oh, yeah. Got to say a special good afternoon to Colin O'Neill Brown. Good afternoon to you. He just got my attention for a minute. Anyway, we also had some music from Karen White and Romantic Mature and You, Me, and He. And we got some Jazzy D coming up featuring the Groove Master. We got some Anthony Hamilton, some Chucky Booker, some Force MDs all coming up next. Once again, we got to big up our sponsors, two separate entities. How about Paradiso Water? Thank you so much. Greatly appreciate it. And Cool and Smooth. Hey, we're going to take a quick pause for a cause. We'll be right back with some Jazzy D and the Groove Master. Keep it locked. Hey, Roger Lake hanging out with you. I'm up until 6. It's Platinum 97.9 FM. Good afternoon.
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0: Good afternoon once again to Antigua Barbuda. Good afternoon to the entire Eastern Caribbean. And all the Facebook lovers, I'm seeing you and I'm feeling you. Special good afternoon to Vidora Howard Dell. Put a smile on your face. Okay, I see it. Antigua Barbuda, turn us up. The louder you make us is the hotter we get. Yeah, we're grooving today. How about some music from the Force MDs out of Staten Island, New York, featuring the late, great Mercury? Love is a House. Dropping in was Chucky Booker and Games. A double dose of Anthony Hamilton, The Best of Me, and Everybody. How about DJ Jazzy D and the Groove Master, and I Love You? Well, we got to big up our sponsors, two separate entities. How about Parasita Water? Thank you so much. Greatly appreciated. And Cool and Smooth. And we got some Stephanie Mills coming up. Some Cheryl Lee. How about Chemist? Some Shanté Moore. And about 4 o'clock, we're going to get into some Fabulous featuring Tamir. Little old school rap music. How about some music from Ja Rule? Dropping in is Miss Mary J. Blige along with Mr. Wrong. How about some music from Central Line? Some David Ruffin. Some Roger Trotman. Dropping in is Bobby Brown. The Gap Band. How about Baby Lord and The Legend all coming up next? Hey, we're going to take a quick pause for a cause, go pay some bills, and we'll be back with some more great music. It's the Rush Hour Show on a Monday. Roger Lake hanging out with you. I'm up until 6. Keep it locked. Keep it locked. Keep it locked. 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

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And you know, I miss you too, baby. 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

0: clock on the wall says about 3:52 on a beautiful Monday afternoon. The folks getting off the job at 4. Some might be looking to head on the highways and the byways to St. John's. Make sure you look out for the other driver. Safety comes first. Special good afternoon to all the bus drivers at the West Bus Station and East Bus Station. Nice avenue on board, all the taxi drivers. Special good afternoon to Antigua Barbuda. Bigging you up. Bigging up all the Facebook lovers. I'm seeing you and I'm feeling you. How about some music? Shanty Moore. Lovers taking over. Chemist. And she can't love you like I do. How about Chevrolet and I Didn't Mean to Turn You On? Stephanie Mills and Put Your Body Into It. Bigging up our sponsors once again, two separate entities. How about Parasita Water? Thank you so much, greatly appreciate it. And Cool and Smooth. Have we got some music coming up? We're going to turn it up a notch. We're going to go old school, a little old school rap music. Some of the old members of the rap crew. How about Miss Mary J. Blige dropping in and the song Mr. Wrong? Also, we had Fabulous and Tamir dropping in as Ja Rule. How about some music from Baby Lord, the legend? Dropping in is Central Line. David Ruffin is in the building. How about Roger Trotman? Some Bobby Brown. It's the Rush Hour running you up until 6. Don't forget at 6 this evening, you got to join us for the local, regional, and international news. Happy birthday to my brother Ian Lake in Toronto, Canada, celebrating his birthday today. Happy birthday. Enjoy your day. Special good afternoon to Quagil, Pulley, Shabba. Special good afternoon to Arlene. Lots of love to Vidora. Bigging up Miss Anita out there in New Jersey in the United States. Nice having you on board the Rush Hour Show. Hey, we're going to take a quick pause for a cause. We'll be back with some Mary J. Blige coming up next. And I think she's collabed with Drake with this one. So you got to make sure to stay locked, loaded to the Rush Hour on Platinum 97.9 FM.
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0: 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I haven't heard these songs since back in the 90s. Old school rap music. And that was rap music, was really rap music. How about Baby Law and DJ Legend and Jiggy Wiggy Wiggy, Boogie Woogie? How about some music from Ashanti? Rock with you. How about Ja Rule and Ashanti, Always on Time? How about another Ashanti and Ja Rule and Happy? Some Fabulous featuring Tamir and Into You. Mary J. Blige dropping in with Drake and Mr. Wrong. But we got some Central Line coming up. We got some David Ruffin, some Roger Troutman, some Bobby Brown. How about the Gap Band, some Sky, SOS Band, all coming up next. Once again, we got to big up our sponsors, two separate entities. How about Paracetamol Water? Thank you so much. Greatly appreciated. And Cool and Smooth. Hey, Roger Lake, hanging out with you. I'm up until 6. We're going to let the music do the talking. Ears do the listening. Special good afternoon to entire Antigua, Barbuda. Bigging you up. Bigging up all the Facebook lovers. Hey, we're going to take a quick pause for a cause. We'll be right back with some Central Line. Keep it locked. It's the Rush Hour on Platinum 97.9 FM.
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0: 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For all the folks on the highways and the byways of St. John's, make sure you look out for the other driver. Safety comes first. Antigua, Barbuda. This show is never possible without you. Every Monday, Tuesday, Wednesday, it's the rush hour. This Friday coming up, it's going to be reggae vibes. And Saturday morning, wake up for the grown and sexy from 6 to 10 in the morning. Bigging up our sponsors, two separate entities. How about Paracetamol Water? Thank you so much. Greatly appreciated. And Cool and Smooth. As we dug deep into the trenches, look what we found. A double dose of Barry White. You're the first and the last and my everything. How about I got so much love to give? David Ruffin, Walking Away from Love. Dropping in was Dr. Hook. Sexy Eyes. How about Central Line and Walking into Sunshine? Hey, we got some Bobby Brown coming up. We got the Gap Band. Some Roger Trotman, some Sky, some SOS Band. Dropping in is Atlantic Star. How about music from our Thames? And don't forget, coming up at 6 this evening, it's going to be the local, regional, and international news. We're going to take a quick pause for a cause. We'll be right back with some Bra Bobby Brown. Keep it locked. 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

Well, the clock on the wall says about 5:52 on a beautiful, beautiful Monday evening. But don't forget, coming up at 6 is going to be the local, regional, and international news. Time for me to pack my wax, make tracks. My day's done. I got to run. Once again, we got to big up our sponsors, two separate entities. How about Parasita Water? Thank you so much. Greatly appreciate it. And Cool and Smooth. Well, you know what? I'll be back around tomorrow, same time, same place. Another edition of the Rush Hour. Bigging up Antigua Barbuda. Greatly appreciate it. All the Facebook lovers, thank you so much. Until tomorrow, Roger Lake saying over and out. God's blessings. Love you. Bye-bye.

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0: ever hear Earthquake call and say, "Hello, Miss Lee, yes, it's me, Earthquake, I come in Tuesday around 10? No, sir. Earthquake does arrive unannounced, and when it come, it shake all sense and sensibility out of we. Remain calm, stay inside, and do the DCH. Drop, hover, hold on. 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Make a quick move to a safe place. Don't move to the door, we are in the exit. Stairs might rock up or full of people. Elevator, avoid that, because you might get in and poof, power gone, and you're stuck in that box without ear. Take cover under a strong table or a bed, or crouch against an inside wall or in a corner, and cover your face and your head with your arms. Remember, DCH, drop, cover, hold on. Glass windows and doors, outside walls and doors, in an earthquake, bad news. Take care of yourself. Most injuries during earthquakes happen when something drop and hit people entering or exiting a building. Last thing, don't want to run outside and ask, "You feel it, you feel it?" Remain calm, stay indoors until all the shaking stop, and do the DCH, drop, cover, hold on.
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2: 6 a.m. to 9 a.m.
1: It's the number one breakfast morning show here in Antigua and Barbuda. We love you. We love people.
2: Love people.
1: Love people. Wake up with us. If you're not waking up with us,
2: you're in a coma.

0: it puts strain on the resources already limited for the National Office of Disaster Services to coordinate all of this.
1: The country remains on drought watch through to the end of June, and early forecasters are issuing a drought warning through to August as dry conditions continue to impact the country going into what is expected to be the hottest season of the year. Jeremiah Toussaint for PBN News.
2: Heading a collaboration between the government and the People's Republic of China to construct 50 new homes to provide to low-income constituents. The initiative will significantly impact the community, not just as governmental provisions, but also as a means to stimulate economic activity and employment in the area. Here's more.
1: Member of Parliament Dwayne George is delivering on his promise to the people of St. Mary's South. 50 new homes are expected to be erected in the Bolands community, aiming to benefit constituents. Through a partnership between the government of Antigua and Barbuda and the People's Republic of China, access to affordable housing and improved living conditions for citizens across the country is effectively expanding. George confirms that low-income and middle-income families will be the primary beneficiaries of the initiative, receiving greater opportunities to achieve home ownership while helping to address housing needs within the community, a matter that the MP promised to deliver during his campaign toward the April 30th vote. In addition to providing housing, the project is expected to stimulate economic activity, providing jobs in construction, and increase investment in the area. George says the initiative aligns with the government's broader strategy to strengthen the nation's housing stock and create sustainable communities that create prosperous families. The homes will offer more than shelter, providing long-term security and stability while helping families build wealth and improve their quality of life. Once completed, the Bolden's housing development is expected to deliver meaningful benefits to dozens of families while supporting the continued growth and development of St. Mary's South and the surrounding communities. Jeremiah Toussaint for PBN News.
2: Antigua and Barbuda has reaffirmed its commitment to advancing women's economic empowerment at a high-level regional meeting hosted by the Organization of American States in Washington, D.C. Here's more.
1: Minister of State in the Ministry of Social and Urban Transformation, Kiz Johnson, recently represented Antigua and Barbuda at the OAS Ministerial Luncheon. According to a release by the ministry, while at the high-level regional meeting, Johnson took the opportunity to reaffirm Antigua and Barbuda's commitment to advancing women's economic empowerment, a matter that has been at the forefront of public dialogue in recent months. At the conference, Caribbean leaders examined strategies to strengthen women's economic rights and expand opportunities for participation in national development. During the discussions, Minister Johnson emphasized that women's economic empowerment is not solely a women's issue, but a development priority that directly impacts families, communities, and national growth. She highlighted the importance of ensuring women have greater access to entrepreneurship, financing, education, leadership opportunities, and economic independence. While acknowledging progress made across the region, Johnson noted that barriers still exist that prevent many women from reaching their full potential and stressed the need for continued policy action to address those challenges. The minister also drew attention to

0: creating opportunities that empower women, strengthen families, and promote inclusive economic growth, maintaining that when women thrive, communities prosper, and nations become stronger. Jeremiah Toussaint for PBN News.
1: On the topic of female empowerment, Ambassador Elizabeth McCool, who previously served as chair of the Antigua and Barbuda Festivals Board, will now lead the newly established commission as chairperson. She is joined by Deputy Chairperson Ryan Johnson and Recording Secretary Larissa Barnes, along with a team of commissioners representing various sectors of the community. Minister responsible for creative industries, Dwayne George, says the new legislative framework marks a new era for festival development, providing a stronger foundation for governance, accountability, and long-term growth. McCool expressed gratitude for the appointment and pledged to build on recent successes by strengthening festivals, supporting local creatives, and enhancing the country's cultural offerings. Over the next 2 years, the Commission will focus on improving festival operations, expanding marketing opportunities, supporting cultural development initiatives, and ensuring Antigua and Barbuda's festivals remain competitive, authentic, and economically beneficial. The Antigua and Barbuda Cancer Support Community has marked 5 years of service with a special anniversary celebration and activities in observance of National Cancer Survivors Day. The organization and affiliate of the Community Charitable Ministry hosted a Thanksgiving service on June 6th at the Tyndall Seventh-day Adventist Church under the theme Hope, Healing, and God's Faithfulness. Speaking at the service, President Imelda Benjamin reaffirmed the group's commitment to supporting cancer patients and their families. She also called for continued community involvement, stressing that the fight against cancer requires a collective action, resources, and compassion. The anniversary activities will continue with a Ride for a Cause on June 9th, organized in partnership with Good Humans 268 Inc. As part of its ongoing outreach, the ABCSC is encouraging cancer survivors across Antigua and Barbuda to share their stories throughout June with the aim of inspiring hope, fostering a connection, and raising awareness about the cancer experience. A 34-year-old Tyrrells man is expected to appear before the court today after being charged in connection with a major breaking at a business on Lower All Saints Road in Turkey and Sons store. The police have charged Tristan Armstrong with breaking and entering and larceny, malicious damage, resisting arrest, and escaping lawful custody following an investigation into an incident reported on May 29th. Investigators allege that a significant quantity of merchandise was stolen during the incident, including 11 43-inch JVC televisions and 132-inch Royal television, 2 power drills, a vacuum cleaner, and a toolkit. Law enforcement officials say all the stolen items have since been recovered. The police administration has thanked members of the public for their cooperation and assistance throughout the investigation, noting that community support continues to play a vital role in crime-solving efforts. Police are also urging business owners to strengthen security measures at their establishments by installing adequate lighting, surveillance cameras, and other crime prevention systems aimed at deterring criminal activity. Tristan Armstrong is scheduled to answer the charges before the court. Four Antiguan men have been granted bail after being charged in connection with one of the largest cannabis seizures in recent years. Rodwell McCurdy, Vincent Isaac, Gary Creighton, and Jevon Reiner appeared before Chief Magistrate Niall Emanuel, facing charges of possession of cannabis, drug trafficking, possession of cannabis plants, and cultivation of cannabis plants. The charges stem from a June 4th joint operation involving the Narcotics Department, K-9 Unit, Gangs and Suppression Unit, and Customs Enforcement. Officers raided an unlicensed cannabis plantation near Pierce Village and seized more than 158 pounds of cured cannabis, valued at approximately $455,000, along with other 1,100 pounds of cannabis plants worth an estimated $3 million. Each accused was granted bail of $500,000 with a $50,000 cash component and two sureties. They must report to the Parowan Police Station three times weekly and surrender all travel documents. The matter returns to court on August 26 for committal proceedings. Still to come in tonight's news, former Commissioner of Police awarded, but before that, regional and international news after the break.
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0: Welcome back to your PBN Evening News. I am Elizabeth Fain. Topping regional news tonight. Dominica's government is moving forward with the Dominica Community Enhancement Project, DOMCREP, an effort to make Dominica the world's first climate-resilient nation. $25 million have been approved towards the project, and several initiatives are already being undertaken. Here's more.
1: Minister for Finance, the Honourable Dr. Irving McIntyre, says the new Dominica Community Enhancement Project, DOMCREP, is one of many initiatives being undertaken by government as part of its mandate to build the world's first climate-resilient nation. The $25 million US dollar project was officially launched on Wednesday. It is being implemented in collaboration with the Green Climate Fund and the Caribbean Community Climate Change Center, CCCCC. Dr. McIntyre highlighted some other major projects currently being implemented by government as part of its climate resilient agenda.
2: We're in the final stages of completion of a full proposal for climate resilience integrated coastal zone management, as ICZM, with our partners UNEP and the Green Climate Fund, for which we anticipate approval and commencement of implementation in 2027. This project will include the installation of sea defenses and other protection along the coastal settlements. With our partners, FICES, we are also engaging two additional

0: water. This project is intended to upgrade and build further resilience in our water systems. In addition, we have received an initial disbursement of EC $3.7 million from the Green Climate Fund to commence national climate adaptation planning. This will be utilized in collaboration with our national stakeholders for, among other things, infrastructure adaptation designs, adaptation finance modeling, and capacity enhancement of key institutions like Physical Planning Division and the review of environmental climate adaptation policies. We look forward to the public's active participation in these efforts, including the implementation of the Domkra project, which is expected to deliver enhanced climate adaptation resilience in 8 selected communities.
1: Key interventions of DOMCREP include the introduction of climate-resilient agricultural techniques and their technologies, the retrofitting of critical disaster management infrastructure, and the enhancement of early warning systems to improve preparedness and response capabilities.
2: A 21-year-old woman is battling for her life after a brazen shooting in St. Lucia, an incident that has intensified concerns about violence against women across the region. The attack has drawn a strong reaction from Prime Minister Philippe Jean-Pierre, who is calling for urgent action to address what he describes as a growing culture of violence. More in this report.
3: A young woman, reportedly 21 years of age, is nursing injuries in hospital after receiving multiple gunshot wounds. According to the St. Lucia Fire Service, the incident occurred in the Bois de Wache area on Thursday night around 10:08.
4: On arrival at the scene, an adult female was found lying on her side with multiple penetrating wounds about her body. She was transferred into the ambulance, treated, then transported to a medical facility for advanced medical care.
3: At the time of filing this report, the young woman remained in critical condition. Details surrounding the shooting are still emerging. However, Prime Minister Philippe Jean-Pierre has condemned the recent rise in violence towards women.
5: It seems to be a pandemic of violence against women. It's a societal problem that we have to deal with. We have to deal with it. And first of all, I think that men must understand that they have no ownership towards women. They have no ownership. And secondly, they must understand that people are individuals. They have to make their own choices, and you have to accept the choices that people make.
3: The shooting comes amid recently concluded marches and vigils for Joy St. Omer. St. Omer was another young woman who was shot and killed in the Marigot area. Pierre says that men and women in St. Lucia need to learn to respect the rights of those around them.
5: Nothing belongs to you. You know, you do not purchase people. People have their free will, and you must accept people's free will. And also, there's a very simple thing that I speak about, gossip. I think gossip creates a lot of problems. People not sticking to their own affairs. And that also can create many problems. Who saw who where? Issues. Not many people can take rejection.
3: The Prime Minister adds that he remains concerned about the uptick in violence towards women in the country and hopes that the young lady survives. For the DBS News World, Miriam Montout reporting.
2: Former Cuban President Raul Castro has made a rare public appearance, his first since being indicted by the United States over allegations linked to the 1996 downing of two civilian aircrafts. The appearance, captured in an official video released on Saturday, comes as renewed attention is focused on one of the last surviving figures of Cuba's revolutionary leadership. Here's more.
6: Raul Castro Ruz.
7: Tonight, the Cuban government releasing this video, Raul Castro in public for the first time since his U.S. indictment last month for ordering the demise of Brothers to the Rescue planes 30 years ago. Castro's grandson and bodyguard close by. Seated front and center in the packed Karl Marx Theater in olive green military uniform, a rare view of the revolutionary elder. Cuba's president's speech honoring Army General Raul Castro Ruz, founder of Cuban security.

0: Security services almost 70 years ago.
1: Raúl es Cuba, y a Cuba no se toca.
0: In that speech Friday, Cuba's President Miguel Díaz-Canel condemning the U.S. energy blockade since January, one tanker of fuel arriving in 5 months. What you cannot see in the dark Havana streets, you can hear. Residents banging pots and pans in protest over more power outages this weekend, worsening with the sanctions, aging infrastructure, and an economic spiral.
1: Cuba no provoca.
0: The newest U.S. sanctions Thursday against Díaz-Canel himself. Others already in place, including for international corporations who do business with Cuba's government, run by a network there known by its acronym GAESA.
2: And that is all for regional developments. Stay tuned for international news after this short break.
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0: Welcome back. And in international developments, an Israeli official says the country has halted attacks on Iran at the request of U.S. President Donald Trump, while Iran's military has announced that its first wave of strikes against Israel since April's ceasefire has now ended. Despite the pause, both sides have warned they are prepared to respond if hostilities resume. More in this report.
1: Iran's military announced on Monday that a wave of attacks on Israel, the first since a ceasefire in April, was now over. But it threatened to resume the strikes if Israel continued attacks on Lebanon. That comes after U.S. President Donald Trump on Monday demanded Israel and Iran, quote, immediately stop shooting after the rival nations traded attacks. The renewed conflict drove oil prices up around 4% and threatened to wreck U.S.-led efforts to broker a deal to end the war. Footage on social media showed smoke rising after Israel hit a petrochemical complex at Mashar in southwestern Iran, which Israel said was used to produce ballistic missiles. Iran's Islamic Revolutionary Guards Corps said it had retaliated with a strike against an Israeli facility in Haifa. Israelis hurried to shelters as air raid sirens blared and interceptors streaked through the sky. Debris from Iranian rockets fell near the city of Jericho in the occupied West Bank and damaged a home in an Israeli settlement. Trump's demand to halt the fighting came after he told Israeli Prime Minister Benjamin Netanyahu to refrain from further attacks. Trump said he wanted to avoid undermining the peace talks with Tehran to end the more than three-month-old conflict that began when the U.S. and Israel jointly attacked Iran at the end of February. Despite a ceasefire reached in April, Israeli forces continued to battle Iranian-backed Hezbollah fighters in Lebanon, and Hezbollah continued to fire rockets into Israel. Iran had insisted the ceasefire included Lebanon. Trump has leaned on Israel to stop its attacks in Lebanon to allow room for a deal to end the wider war with Iran. After Israel attacked Hezbollah targets in a Beirut suburb, Tehran fired ballistic missiles at Israel. An Israeli military official said Iran had fired close to 30 ballistic missiles at Israel since Sunday evening. By Monday, Israel's Channel 12 News quoted a senior official that Israel had halted its attacks on Iran at Trump's request. A spokesperson for the Iranian Foreign Ministry on Monday said America has, quote, direct responsibility in any action that Israel took in attacking Iran.
0: Thousands of demonstrators have marched through the streets of Albania in opposition to the controversial luxury resort project linked to Ivanka Trump and Jared Kushner. Protesters argue that the multi-million euro development threatens a protected coastal ecosystem considered one of the country's environmental treasures. Activists are now calling on authorities to abandon the project, signaling a growing clash between economic development and environmental preservation. More in this report.
2: Thousands of people gathered in Albania's capital, Tirana, and at the Vjosa Narta Lagoon on the country's southern Adriatic coast to protest plans for a luxury beach resort linked to U.S. President Donald Trump's daughter, Ivanka Trump, and her husband, Jared Kushner. The proposed development, estimated to cost around 4 billion euros, has sparked growing opposition from environmental groups and local residents who warn it could cause irreversible damage to a protected nature reserve. Protesters carrying Albanian flags and inflatable flamingos, a symbol of the movement, marched through the lagoon and later rallied in central Tirana, chanting slogans and holding signs reading, Ivanka, go home, and Albania is not for sale. The Vjosa Narta Lagoon is considered one of the country's most important biodiversity hotspots and serve as a key habitat for migratory birds, including flamingos and other protected species. Environmental activists argue that transforming parts of the reserve into a luxury tourism destination would threaten fragile ecosystems and undermine conservation efforts. Now, the controversy has intensified in recent weeks after reports of preliminary construction activity inside the protected area. Video shows bulldozers and fencing work circulated widely on social media, fueling public anger. Although those structures were later removed, the project also includes plans to develop Sazan Island, a former communist era military base, into an upscale tourist destination. Environmental groups have accused authorities of lacking transparency and failing to properly assess the ecological impact of the proposal. Meanwhile, Albanian Prime Minister Edi Rama has sought to calm concerns, saying the project has not yet been approved and insisting that the international experts are involved in the planning process. With public opposition growing and environmental concerns mounting, the future of the controversial resort project remains uncertain, setting up a major debate over tourism development and environmental protection in Albania.
0: A wave of grief and anger is sweeping across France following the suspected murder of an 11-year-old girl whose disappearance shocked the nation. Thousands gathered in a local town over the weekend for a silent march in memory of the deceased as questions mount over alleged failures within the judicial system. Public outrage has intensified amid reports that the main suspect had previously faced accusations of sexually abusing children. More in this report.
3: Liana's grieving parents attended a memorial service. They were heart-wrenching scenes for the people attending the silent march in memory of Liana in the small town of Fleurance in southwest France. The girl's aunt spoke on behalf of the family.
4: Our little world has fallen apart. Once again, I cannot find the words to describe this terrible tragedy that has struck our family. Liana, I'm sorry. I'm so sorry for what you went through. We love you so much.
3: Earlier on Sunday afternoon, the parents led the march with the girl's younger brother. People were dressed in white. The banner said, "Never again."
5: I feel enormous anger. Why? Because I think it could have been prevented, simply. That's for sure. But today, it's time for mourning. It's terrible. I've just become a mother. I can't imagine what they're going through and what that little girl went through. It's terrible.
3: 6,000 people gathered to support the family, including a couple close to Liana's father.
6: We've known each other for 4 years. I'm doing this white march with him to support him.
3: Other people came from neighboring departments to offer their support.
7: It's really good everyone is here. I saw and heard that there were people from Montauban, Agen, and other towns. That's really great, beautiful.
3: The family didn't want any politicians present, with the exception of a few local elected officials who have been by their side since Liana's disappearance. The mayor of Fleurance said he hoped the case would be a wake-up call.
8: They want us to believe that this tragedy striking Liana's family is merely a glitch in a system that otherwise works well. The reality is that Liana is the latest chapter in a tragedy that has been unfolding for far too long.
3: Liana's belongings are expected to be returned in the...
0: More still on the way in tonight's newscast, but first, Sports Up Next with Veron Edwards.
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10: Waking up with us on your number one breakfast morning show will be Flurry White, Empress Juicy, Anne-Marie Brown Isaac, Zena Knight Barnes, Dr. Scotland Ogaro, Bernella Vidal. 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

0: Field maintained their successful campaign in the Antigua and Barbuda Netball Association, Antigua Generators, and Coolant Sport Village League on Sunday evening. Newfield recorded their second win in as many games with a 24-17 victory over the under-16 national team in the female division of the competition at the Sweets Netball Court. Esther Emanuel sank 22 of 26 attempts, and Tanisha Michael, that is, scored 2 of her 5 shots for Newfield. Tina Graham sank 9 of her 18 shots. Denicia made 5 of her 11 tries, and Michaela Scott converted 3 of her 6 attempts for the under-16 national team, who lost for the first time after winning their opening encounter. Sweets Roman Hill launched their campaign in the female division with a 75-5 drubbing of Pierce Net Masters in a lopsided affair. Most valuable player Everdeen Parker Bernard converted 46 of 56 shots, and Jamila Fritz sank 29 of 39 attempts for Sweets Roman Hill. Andrea Benjamin scored 5 of 11 attempts for the Pierce Net Masters, who lost for the third time in as many games. Lamy Newton All Saints United rebounded from a 23-36 loss to Sweets Roman Hill in the opening encounter to record a 41-27 victory over the Potter Stingers in a mixed division. Andrews Anthony sank 23 of his 35 shots, and Carol Carlton converted 18 of her 24 attempts for All Saints United. Tashana Bloomfield scored 14 of her 17 shots, and Michael Burton sank 11 of his 14 attempts, and Malifi Joseph made 2 of her 3 tries for the Potter Stingers, who lost for the first time after winning their opening encounter. Moving on to volleyball women's champs Cool and Smooth and Joma Caribbean, the squad, and men's winners Zamin Shipping and ABI Insurance Pythons have retained the respective Antigua and Barbuda Amateur Volleyball Association President Cup titles. Both teams accomplished the feats after clinching their respective best of three finals 2-1 by winning their deciding game threes at the Indoor Volleyball Stadium at the YMCA Sports Complex on Saturday night. Top seed the squad, who won their fifth consecutive round-robin league title this year, maintained their dominance of the Women's Division I club volleyball by completing a hat-trick of titles in the President Cup with a 3-1 victory over third seed Theatric Lightning and Joma Caribbean Stoneville in the deciding third match of the finals. The squad came out with purpose, capturing the opening set 25-17 and setting the tone for the evening. Stoneville responded by taking the second set 25-20 to level the contest and briefly shift the momentum. However, the squad refused to be denied. Displaying confidence, composure, and championship determination, they regained control by claiming the third set 25-19 before taking the fourth 25-11 to secure the victory and lift the President Cup trophy for the third time in its three-year history, having won the inaugural event in 2023 and successfully defending the title in 2024 and 2026. A repeat of the two previous men's President Cup final, top seed Pythons won their second successive title by prevailing 2-1 against third seed Theatric Lightning and Joma Caribbean Stoneville with a 3-1 victory in the deciding game 3. The Pythons wasted no time asserting themselves, claiming the opening two sets 25-20, 25-20 with disciplined play and relentless attacking. Stoneville, who won the inaugural President Cup in 2023, responded with tremendous heart to take the third set 25-16, extending the contest and refusing to let the championship hopes fade quietly. But champions rise when the pressure is greatest. With the title within reach, Pythons delivered a composed fourth set performance to close out the match 25-21 and successfully retain the President Cup crown, which they won for the first time in 2024 when they dethroned top seed and defending champion Stoneville to win their maiden ABAVA championship. The Antigua and Barbuda Basketball Association has announced its training squad for next month's Caribbean Basketball Confederation Tournament at the Cliff Anderson Sports Hall in Georgetown, Guyana, from July 8th to the 12th. The 27-member squad, comprising several overseas-based players, will be competing for the opportunity to represent the senior national team, the Wadadley Bulldogs, and the CBC tournament, which is a pre-qualifying contest for the 2029 FIBA AmeriCup. Seven overseas-based players have been included in the training squad, which will commence preparation with their first session at the JSC Sports Complex on Monday. Among them are Craig Messiah Jr. of the AB7 Academy High School in the United States of America, Devontae Carter of Nova Southern University in the USA, Jabari Williams of Cascade de Gorias Valdeagus in Spain, and Jaden Andrew of Emory and Henry College in the USA. The overseas-based players selected are Xavier Spencer of Linwood University in the USA, Preston Merrick of Harvard University in the USA, Keon Armstrong, who is also based in the USA, Miles Miller of Archibald Morley High School in the USA, and Shamoy Tong, who is also based in the USA. All the other selectees are home-based players who represent various teams in the ABBA domestic league competitions. The July 8th to 12th competition will see Antigua and Barbuda compete in Group A alongside home team Guyana, Dominica, the Turks and Caicos Islands, and Bermuda. Group B will feature Barbados, Haiti, Grenada, the Cayman Islands, the St. Vincent and the Grenadines. Each team will face every opponent in its group once in a round-robin format. At the conclusion of the competition, the top team from each group will advance to the next round of the 2029 FIBA AmeriCup pre-qualifiers scheduled for November 2026. More local developments on the way. Stay tuned for the weather report provided by the Antigua and Barbuda Meteorological Service.
1: Here is your local weather forecast for Antigua and Barbuda, valid up to 8 p.m. tomorrow, Tuesday the 9th day of June, 2026. Stable atmospheric conditions will persist across the islands. Traces of Saharan dust will persist and continue to aid in restricting significant shower activity during the next 24 hours. Tonight we can expect partly cloudy skies with a 10% or slight chance of showers under slightly hazy conditions, while tomorrow will be partly cloudy and slightly hazy with a 20% or slight chance of showers. Today's high temperature rose to 32 degrees Celsius or 90 degrees Fahrenheit, while tonight's overnight low temperature will fall to just 25 degrees Celsius or 77 degrees Fahrenheit. The winds across the islands will blow out of the east at 9 to 28 kilometers per hour or 6 to 17 miles per hour. Sea conditions 1.2 to 1.8 meters or 4 to 6 feet. Rainfall today for the month of June recorded here at the Visebird International Airport 10.4 millimeters or 0.41 inch. The sun will rise tomorrow at 5:32 a.m. and set at 6:40 p.m. I am Jaleel Jacobs, Financing and Barbuda Meteorological Service at the Visebird International Airport.

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